0: while ago, and I felt like that was on their mind, but I didn't see it going like that. No way. Not against a quality opponent like that. No way.
1: The Raiders and Roosters also posted wins. In the AFL, Geelong superstar Jeremy Cameron was taken to hospital with a suspected broken collarbone. The Cats eventually going down to the Giants, 86-73. And the other games, wins to the Crows, Hawks and Saints. And in V8 Supercars news, Matt Payne has delivered his most emphatic Sprint Cup statement yet, crushing the field in race 21 at the Townsville 500. Leonie Kay reports.
2: Despite running second to Brody Kostecki through the opening stint of the race, a slow first pit stop for Kostecki handed the race lead to the number 19 Ford, who disappeared up the road as the chasing pack engaged in several heated battles. It was Payne's first win since race 13 in Christchurch in April, whilst his championship lead over Brock Feeney ballooned out from 8 to 61 points. Today is the final day of the Townsville 500, with race 22 at 3:05 p.m. Australian Eastern Standard Time. Leonie Kay, Air Sport.
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3: 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Today's weather report is provided courtesy of 2CHR supporters, Curry Curry Retired Mine Workers Association.
4: Yes, coming up to, before we get to Toby, hang on. Yes. And we've got our weather. Can't get it up on the screen on the computer, so I've got to work it off my phone. So at the moment, it's 14 degrees, feels like 13 degrees. And what else? Yes, going to get up to around 17. No rain expected. The wind is coming in at the moment from the northwest at around 16 k's an hour. Humidity is 66%. The air quality is good. That's about all I can tell you. Well, for Monday, we're looking at 17 and 7. Tuesday, 18 to 7. Wednesday, 18 to 6. Thursday, 18 to 6. And Friday, 18 to 8. And certainly, that's the best I can do at the moment with the system not working properly on the computer. Okay, but our music is... And coming up for you, I've got Jet Williams with the Honky Tonk Blues, Sam Hunt with Break Up in a Small Town, and Johnny Paycheck with I Don't Need to Know That Right Now.
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0: That's not a waltz.
1: I knew I'd see her around. I'd be at some party. She'd show up and I'd be walking out. Or across some parking lot, hiding behind her sister. I'd look up, she'd be at the red light beside me in that white Maxima with the sticker on the back. I'd act.

0: Yes, the great voice. In my opinion, Johnny Paycheck with I Don't Need to Know That Right Now. It is coming up to, it's just gone 16 after 10 here at 2CHR. Bobby Whitelaw with you with Sunday Country right through till midday. Coming up for you, got Brian Williams with a honky tonk song, Jason Aldean with The Heartache Don't Stop Hurting, and a classic from the Eagles, which is classed country rock, The Best of My Love.
1: My baby done left me. Man, it was all my fault. When you're in that situation, you need a sad old country song. Well, I turned on my TV, gonna watch a little CMC. There weren't no country music, but I'll tell you what I did see. Little girl's about 18, boy's about 23. They didn't have no mileage, no, at least not.

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0: Yes, there we go. With the Eagles, with the best of my love. Take us up to our messages. Here is Toby Keith. Where's Does the Blue Moon Ever Shine on You?
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8: Yes, you're tuned in to 2CHR Sunday Country with Bobby Whitelaw. Coming up, we've got George Strait, and I've come to expect that from you. And got Randy Travers, where there'll always be a honky-tonk somewhere. And Brad Cox with Give Me Tonight. And what else we got? Oh, one of my favourites, Down on the Honky Tonk by Jake Owen.

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5: Yeah, thank you, Troy, and certainly are listening to Sunday Country with Bobby Whitelaw right up till midday today. Okay, let's have a look what we've got for you. We've got Chris Stapleton with White Horse, Ron Larkins with King of Country Music, then that'll probably get us up towards the news and, well, try and give you the best I can with the weather, with not working on our system here at the moment. Okay, here he is, Chris Stapleton with the White Horse.

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1: Hello, I'm Sarah Warmby. Telstra has confirmed it will appear before a Senate inquiry on Friday to answer questions about the nationwide outage, which resulted in more than 600 calls not getting through to emergency services. The inquiry is just one of several that will look into the outage. Telstra is also running its own internal investigation, as will the Australian Communications and Media Authority. The federal government says Australia's fuel supplies remain stable despite the collapse of the ceasefire between Iran and the US. Australia has 41 days of petrol in reserve, which is the same as last week. Diesel is down slightly compared to last week, with 37 days worth of supply. Senior Labor Minister Jason Clare says the nation's fuel supplies are locked in for at least the next month, with 54 ships on the way.
2: What this shows is good, solid supply in the face of the uncertainty and the disruption happening on the other side of the world.
1: Detectives have now charged a 16-year-old boy with the murder of a 13-year-old girl whose remains have been found in Victoria. Layla Jeffrey was reported missing last weekend, her body found in bushland around a kilometre from her home in the small West Victorian town of Donald. An online fundraiser has been set up to help the family. Her aunt, Caitlin Shane, says the community response shows just how much her niece was loved.
3: Thank you to everyone for everything they've been doing to help and support, and thank you for making sure that my sister knows how much she is loved and how much Layla is loved, and thank you to whoever found her. It would have been worse to not know.
1: Police in Sydney are appealing for information after a 74-year-old man was assaulted and left for dead while on his morning walk in the city's west. Sean Bindley reports.
4: The man remains in hospital in a critical condition after being found just before 5 a.m. yesterday. A crime scene was established and an investigation is underway. Detective Acting Inspector Brenton Somerville says a motive for the attack remains unclear.
5: What we'd ask for is for members of the community, anyone who has seen or heard anything, has dash cam or CCTV in the area, to contact police, either via Crime Stoppers or to Cabramatta Police Station or Fairfield Police Station, to provide that information to us.
1: The death toll from Venezuela's earthquake tragedy has risen to over 4,000 as aid agencies work to respond to the growing humanitarian crisis. Maria Falkenhagen is organising relief efforts for Venezuela from New York. She's told the ABC it's a marathon task.
6: We all know that donations were going to decrease as time goes, because it's, you get the hype of the moment and then it goes down, it plateaus. But people in Venezuela are still going to need this. It's not a race, it's a marathon.
1: Briefly, Taiwan and Japan are bracing for Typhoon Barvi after it tore through the southern Philippines, leaving at least 17 people dead. And Nigeria's president has announced that security forces have rescued at least 39 children and 6 teachers who were kidnapped by gunmen 2 months ago. This is Air News.
7: Now the latest from Air Sport.
1: Adelaide have jumped into the AFL's top four after taking down the Gold Coast 128-49. Hawthorn, GWS and St Kilda also had wins. In rugby league, the Roosters have defeated the Eagles 28-12 in Daniel Tupou's 300th milestone match. Went also to the Raiders and Sharks. To tennis, and the women's singles champion at Wimbledon has been decided. Air Sports' Paul Walsh has the details.
8: 21-year-old Linda Noskova from the Czech Republic has been crowned the 2026 women's Wimbledon singles champion after her 3-set victory over Karolina Muchova, also from the Czech Republic. In a match that took a set and a half to get out of first gear, it was Noskova who took the first set and led 5-2 in the second before Muchova found her groove and reeled off 5 games in a row to take the second 7-5. In the deciding third set, Noskova seemed to regain her composure, broke Muchova early, and then went on to win 6-2, 5-7, 6-3 in 2 hours and 58 minutes. For the first-time Grand Slam finalist and winner, it was a successful end to a tension-filled 2 weeks that saw her save match points in her third-round match and squander 5 match points in the final before claiming victory.
9: It's definitely something that I'm going to remember forever, but it will definitely take me a few days to realise it.
8: Paul Walsh at Wimbledon for Air Sport.
1: And at the FIFA World Cup, England is through to the semi-finals after beating Norway 2-1. Australian Independent Radio News.
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11: Yes, coming into the last hour of Sunday Country, and before we get back to the music, let's have a look at our weather. At the moment, 16 degrees, feels like 14. 17 is the expected maximum, and no rain is predicted. The wind is at the moment coming in around 19 kilometres an hour. The humidity is 56%, and just waiting for it to change a bit. And like I said, it'll probably get up to about 17 and down overnight, and it get down as probably as low as 7. Tomorrow, Monday, 17 with 7 and sunny day. And Tuesday, 18 with 7, with also a sunny day. Cloudy day on Wednesday, 18 with 6. And on Thursday, 18 with 6, another cloudy day. And the same with Friday, with 18 to 8 is the predicted temperature range. That's a weather update for you. Can't give any more details than that at the moment, but it's the way it is. It's going to be a sunny day, but a little bit cool with that wind. Do take care out there. Okay, let's get on with the show.
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11: Thank you, Pam. And first up for us, we've got Brooks and Dunn with Play Something Country.

36, one's 23. It's hard to believe, but you're gonna miss this. You're gonna want this back. You're gonna wish these days.

There he goes, Cody Johnson with Till You Can't. Okay, coming up for you, I got Freddie Hart with Funny Familiar Forgotten Feelings. Jen Arden with a great song, Insensitive. She was from Canada, country singer from Canada. And to finish, take us up to our messages, Travis Tritt with Anymore.

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There's Travis Tritt with I Don't Love You Any More, or Any Less, I suppose, for that matter. Okay, to take us up to our next messages, I got George Strait with a Honky Tonk Hall of Fame, with it's my favourite country song with Chris Stapleton, and it's absolutely brilliant. In my opinion, others probably have other opinions. Then we've got Troy Cassadaly with Trains, Lee Kernigan with Listen to the Radio. Then we've got some messages from our sponsors and a few songs to take us out for the rest of the show. And don't forget, straight after I leave here today, you've got Michael Smith in with his show. 3 to 6, Shea Gardner. 6 to 9, Midway Les. Then from 9 to 11, you've got Paddy's Country. Then from 11 to 6, Music Overnight. Then Breakfast in the Morning with Brian Stitt. Then I'll be back during the week on Thursday between 4 and 7 with another great show, Afternoon Delights. Thank you for listening. Take care.

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2: Hello, I'm Sarah Warmby. The federal government says Australia's fuel stocks remain stable despite the ongoing uncertainty in the Middle East. There are currently 41 days worth of petrol in reserve, 37 days of diesel and 33 days of jet fuel. Providing the weekly fuel update, Acting Energy Minister Jason Clare says Australians can continue to have confidence in our fuel security.
3: We currently have 6.1 billion litres of fuel in Australia in total across all of those fuel types. That's more than the 5.3 billion that we had when Iran was first bombed back in February.
2: Meanwhile, Iran's foreign minister is in Oman as mediators try to find a way to end the war with the United States. But tensions within Iran's leadership are adding to the pressures on Tehran's negotiators. The BBC's Kazra Naji explains.
4: The problem in Iran is the division amongst the people in the regime, the hardliners and the softliners, if you like. And the hardliners are pushing. They say we cannot sit at the negotiating table with the people who killed our supreme leader. The message that came across from the hardliners is that they want to continue with the war, they don't want to have negotiations, and they want to kill President Trump. And it seems that the hardliners are getting the upper hand within Iran.
2: Environmentalists say the local transmission of the H5 strain in an Australian wild bird is a deeply concerning development. It's been confirmed a crested tern contracted the highly infectious strain. Invasive Species Council Chief Executive Jack Goff says it should be ringing more alarm bells.
5: It may get established, and the experience from overseas has been absolutely devastating for wildlife, with hundreds of millions of poultry killed, millions of wild birds killed, and tens of thousands of mammals all around the globe impacted by this disease.
2: A man in Queensland's Darling Downs has been charged with murder after police uncovered human remains believed to be those of a missing mother. Hugh Phillips reports.
6: 30-year-old Yana Armstrong vanished from her Toowoomba home on Tuesday, leaving behind her unlocked car and her four-month-old son. Her family had described her disappearance as completely out of character. Police uncovered human remains in dense bushland west of Brisbane overnight, which are believed to belong to the missing mother. Following the discovery, detectives raided a home in Harristown and arrested a 48-year-old man. He's been charged with murder and remains in custody to face court tomorrow. Police are appealing for information to help piece together Armstrong's final moments.
2: Tasmania police are investigating an early morning burglary and assault on the state's east coast. Emergency services were called to a property at Coles Bay at about 7 yesterday. The homeowner was found tied up with cable ties. Police say he was dragged from his house, his firearms and car allegedly stolen, and his home destroyed by fire. The man was taken to the Royal Hobart Hospital with non-life-threatening injuries. Police are asking anyone with information to contact them. And briefly, more people are moving to Queensland from other states and territories than anywhere else in Australia. This is AIR News.
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2: AFL and Hawthorn has broken Carlton's incredible winning streak with a 64-point win in rainy conditions at the MCG. The Blues had won 7 games in a row since interim coach Josh Fraser took over, but the Hawks proved too strong, 15-13-103-6-3-39. Hawks coach Sam Mitchell says they knew it was going to be tough.
8: It was going to be that real arm wrestle early, and it was going to be difficult to get too far ahead or behind. They were difficult to play against and coach against, so credit to them. Obviously a lot younger side than us, but pleased that we were able to get the win.
2: Wins also to the Saints, Giants and Crows. It's been a horror night for the Bulldogs in round 19 of the NRL. Here's Andrew Lucas.
9: The Bulldogs have suffered a major blow with captain Stephen Crichton injured in a heavy 40-16 loss to Canberra at a Core Stadium. On Old Boys Day, a crowd of almost 20,000 saw Crichton taken from the field in a Medicab in the second half after losing feeling in his arm. The Raiders stunned the home side early with a 22-0 lead at halftime before running in 6-3. Zach Hosking crossed for a hat-trick for Canberra. Andrew Lucas at Accor Stadium.
2: And yesterday's other games wins to the Roosters and Sharks. The Wallabies have gone down to France 42-26 in their rugby test in Brisbane. The All Blacks thrashed Italy 47-17. And at Wimbledon, Linda Noskova has won the women's final. Australian Independent Radio News.
0: 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Today's weather report is provided courtesy of 2CHR supporters, Curry Curry Retired Mine Workers Association.
10: And a very good afternoon. Currently 17 degrees outside our studios here in Cessnock, and that is the maximum forecast temperature for today. Mostly sunny conditions certainly continuing. The fire danger here in the Greater Hunter is at a moderate level, and sun protection, that's valid until 1 p.m. with the UV index reaching a moderate rating of 3. And needless to say, overnight temperatures falling to 2 and 7, which brings us to the all-important forecast for tomorrow. Yes, sunny with patches of morning frost about the Upper Hunter, and daytime temperatures reaching between 13 and 18. Tuesday's forecast for the 14th of July, mostly sunny is the forecast. Daytime temperatures reaching between 13 and 19. And Wednesday, 15th of July, a bit of a change here. Partly cloudy, very high chance of showers along the coastal fringe, medium chance elsewhere. And snow falling above 1,400 metres, and also a chance of a thunderstorm along the coastal fringe in the afternoon and evening. Daytime temperatures reaching between 12 and 17. And here we go.
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10: Thank you, Sandy, because, we must thank Bobby for his 3 hours of great country music. And, Sunday Shuffle certainly continues with a little bit more country. We've got a brand new release from our own, Sandy Summers. It's called Like a 70s Day, and we're going to play that first right here on the Sunday Shuffle, where you'll hear, all genres, all years, and, as I always like to say, everything else in between. So take it away, Sandy, with Like a 70s Day.

Yes, Living for Today. And that was Ray Lee. Yes, a lovely new up-and-coming Australian country song. Okay, also up-and-coming new country Australian song. Yeah, Becky Denton's got one called Barefootin', and here it is now.

Oh, yes, that's Sally Jane with Fishing Taught Me Patience. Okay, coming up next, a brand new song by Terry Bennett. This is Bushman's Farewell.

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But determination drives him as he heads out in the bush again. His wife and mates are there with him to make sure his wish comes true. To touch again the red earth

0: Yes, lovely duet there of Kelly Winning and Burra McHughes. Title of that song is This River of Gold.
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Yes, brand new Australian country song, yeah, Blue Summer, and the name of the artist, Chris Williams. Well, I've got one more, and then after that, we'll have a very important, yes, one from an Australian artist, representing an Australian artist who sadly now passed away. But first, let's have this brand new song by Clayton Saunders. Unbroken Grace is the name of this track.

0: Yes. Richard Clapton is the artist. Title of the song, Prussian Blue. Why did I play that in tribute of an artist? Yeah, you heard a lot of saxophone on there. Yeah, that's saxophonist Andy Bickers, who's recently passed away. Of course, more known for touring with Cold Chisel and, of course, playing the saxophone when they did their live shows. But, yeah, there he is on saxophone in Prussian Blue by Richard Clapton. Things you learn around here, isn't it? Yeah. All right. We've got a bit of another tribute coming up. I'm just looking at the time. It's getting a bit... let's have the sponsors' messages and go on to our next tribute. Sounds good.
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Ah, yes. Holding out for a hero. Yeah, Bonnie Tyler. Yeah, unfortunately, she's just recently passed away. And Jenny from Rutherford's even having a little tribute to Bonnie. So, Jenny from Rutherford, here comes your song, A Rockin' Good Way. And this is actually a duet, Bonnie Tyler and Shakin' Stevens.

0: Ah, yes, Joni Mitchell, Big Yellow Taxi. 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
2: Hello, I'm Sarah Wormby. One Nation has unveiled an economic platform that includes redirecting 5% of Australia's GDP toward the military. Treasury spokesman Barnaby Joyce has told the Herald the party also plans to boost family budgets by introducing income splitting and lifting the tax-free threshold for retirees. To pay for the expensive commitments, One Nation is pledging major funding cuts to government departments and the NDIS. The WA and police in Perth are investigating after a Labor MP's office was targeted by vandals and badly damaged. Jenny Sean has more.
3: The Scarborough MP taking to social media saying it's naturally unsettling and that political debate should be passionate but respectful. Stuart Aubrey says he's been advised that this was a targeted attack. Police telling Nine News they received reports of the damage, arresting a woman. She's since been released from custody without charge. Scarborough police are still investigating. As for Stuart Aubrey, he says it'll be back to business as usual on Monday morning.
2: Uber drivers are set to block the move to accept cash for trips, which starts this week. The Rideshare Drivers Network has raised concern about driver safety and plans to boycott the switch on of the cash option by declining cash trips on the driver's app. In Victoria, a 16-year-old boy has been charged with murder after the remains of a 13-year-old girl were found in bushland in Donald in the state's northwest. The girl, Layla Jeffrey, was reported missing last weekend. Her aunt, Caitlin Shane, says the family is devastated.
4: She was absolutely gorgeous. She was just the sweetest girl. As hard as it is and as horrible as it is, we were somewhat prepared for this outcome.
2: A manhunt is underway to find the person responsible for assaulting an elderly man on his morning walk in Sydney's west. The 74-year-old remains in hospital after yesterday's attack. Detective Acting Inspector Brenton Somerville says they're urging anyone with information to contact police immediately.
5: What we'd ask for is for members of the community, anyone who has seen or heard anything, has dash cam or CCTV in the area, to contact police, either via Crime Stoppers or to Cabramatta Police Station or Fairfield Police Station, to provide that information to us.
2: More people are moving to Queensland from other states and territories than anywhere else in Australia. Data reveals the Sunshine State gained 16,500 people from interstate migration last year, while New South Wales lost around 21,000. Queensland Real Estate Institute Chief Executive Antonia Mercerella says the largest population intake is coming from the southern states.
6: 13,000 people from New South Wales are moving to Queensland. So certainly that's the lion's share. Next off the rank would be our friends from Victoria.
2: Briefly, in other news, diphtheria cases in the Northern Territory are on the rise again, and police are reporting there's been a surge in scams impersonating the Australian Tax Office. This is AIR News.
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2: The Cronulla Sharks have scored the biggest win in club history, beating the Dolphins 66-0. Coach Craig Fitzgibbon admits he wasn't expecting such a huge result.
8: The Dolphins smacked our backside at home a while ago, and I felt like that was on their mind, but I didn't see it going like that. No way. Not against a quality opponent like that. No way.
2: The Raiders and Roosters also posted wins. In the AFL, Geelong superstar Jeremy Cameron was taken to hospital with a suspected broken collarbone. The Cats eventually going down to the Giants 86-73. And the other games, wins to the Crows, Hawks and Saints. And in V8 Supercars news, Matt Payne has delivered his most emphatic Sprint Cup statement yet, crushing the field in race 21 at the Townsville 500. Leonie Kay reports.
9: Despite running second to Brody Kostecki through the opening stint of the race, a slow first pit stop for Kostecki handed the race lead to the number 19 Ford, who disappeared up the road as the chasing pack engaged in several heated battles. It was Payne's first win since race 13 in Christchurch in April, whilst his championship lead over Brock Feeney ballooned out from 8 to 61 points. Today is the final day of the Townsville 500, with race 22 at 3:05pm Australian Eastern Standard Time. Leonie Kay, Air Sport.
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0: And a very good afternoon. Well, it snuck up to 18 degrees outside our studios here in Cessnock. And the forecast for the rest of the day, sunny, with a moderate fire danger here in the Greater Hunter. And the all-important temperatures falling to around 2 and 7 tonight. So no surprises to read tomorrow's forecast for Monday the 13th of July. Sunny, with patches of morning frost about the Upper Hunter. Yeah, no surprise. Daytime temperatures, however, reaching between 13 and 18. Tuesday the 14th of July, well, the Bureau is saying it's going to be mostly sunny, with daytime temperatures reaching between 13 and 19. However, come Wednesday, 15th of July, well, the Bureau is saying it's going to be partly cloudy. Very high chance of showers along the coastal fringe. Medium chance elsewhere. Even snow falling above 1,400 metres. Even a thunderstorm along the coastal fringe in the afternoon and evening. That's a mouthful. Daytime temperatures, however, reaching between 12 and 17. 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

0: That's right, Shirley. Yeah, history repeating, where I look back at the charts of a bygone era. This week, I've picked handpicked the best of what I could get out of the top 20 of the 12th of July, 1993. Oh, what's today? The 12th of July, 26. Oh, there you go. 33-odd years ago. Yes, he says. All right. Well, let's start it off with one of three Australian tracks on the top 20. We're now going to listen to Hunters Collectors with Holy Grail. What number do they come in the charts there, Grant?
1: Number 20.
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Yes, and that's Shanice, Saving Forever for You, from the Beverly Hills 90210 soundtrack, or as I like to call it, Beverly Hills 2209. Yeah, that's right, that's the postcode for Beverly Hills in Sydney. Yes, only I can think of that. All right, let's get back to normality.

0: is from Aladdin. Yeah, Regina Bell, and of course, late great Pepe Bryson, A Whole New World. All right, we're coming up to Australian number two in this countdown. Yeah, Peter Andre, name of this song is Funky Junkie. What number now, Grant?
1: Number 14.

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0: Yes, that's the Spin Doctors with Two Princess. Yes, we're still looking at the charts of 12th of July 93, 33 years ago. And, well, coming up next, we have The Right Kind of Love. This is Jeremy Jordan at what number now, Grant?
1: Number 8.

0: Yes, that was AB Logic with the Hitman. All right, coming up next, our third and final Aussie in this chart. Yeah, Jimmy Barnes with Stone Cold. Now, what number did he come in, Grant?
1: Number 6.

0: Yes. The group's name is simply known as Snow. Title name of the song? Informer. yes. Anyway, time for those sponsor's messages, and then the number one song will be revealed.
1: Good afternoon, ladies and gentlemen. 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

0: Oh, yes. There they are. The number one spot, 12th of July 1993. UB40. I can't help falling in love with you. All right. Well, news time's coming up almost. And after the news, well, tell them what's going to happen after the news, Sandy.
1: 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This is Sandy Summers from Cessnock here, and you're listening to 2CHR with Michael Smith on the Sunday Shuffle Show. 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
0: Oh, that's right, Sandy. 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
3: I'm Mark Dransfield. The federal government's expecting a wave of confronting evidence as Australia's top universities are questioned over their handling of anti-Semitism. Vice-chancellors from Sydney and Melbourne will give evidence at the Royal Commission tomorrow. The peak body for Jewish students will also deliver a submission detailing how anti-Semitism has been normalised at university. Education Minister Jason Clare has told Sky it's important the true situation is exposed.
4: In particular from Jewish students, about the abuse that they suffered, the intimidation and the harassment that they experienced at universities, and that's just not on.
3: A man's behind bars after being charged with the murder of a missing Queensland mother. 30-year-old Yana Armstrong disappeared from her Toowoomba home on Tuesday, leaving behind her four-month-old son. Police say a member of the public located human remains in bushland west of Brisbane overnight, leading officers to then arrest and charge her 48-year-old partner. Authorities are treating the case as an alleged domestic violence murder. Detective Acting Inspector Brian Collins says it's not yet clear how she was killed.
5: Matters are still under investigation. Cause of death, etc. We don't know at this point in time until examination, post-mortem examination has been conducted.
3: In Victoria, six teenagers have been charged following a dramatic arrest in Dandenong in front of motorists on the Monash Freeway. Kiara Parker reports.
6: Police allege the teens were involved in three robberies yesterday, one involving threats made with a machete. The vehicle they were in was stolen from Hawthorne. Police pursued the car through several suburbs before boxing it in on the Monash Freeway. Shocked onlookers captured the arrest. Vision from passing motorists shows officers smashing the windows to get in. OC spray was used to detain the teens. One was already on bail. The males aged between 13 and 18 have now been charged with a string of offences. Three of them have been bailed, the three others to face a children's court at a later date. Kiara Parker, Melbourne.
3: Iran has closed the Strait of Hormuz until further notice, with tensions reignited in the Middle East. The Islamic Revolutionary Guard declared the shutdown after a commercial vessel reportedly using an unapproved shipping route was hit by Iranian forces. The move has upended peace talks between the US and Iran. Strategic Analysis Australia Director Michael Shoebridge says it comes as no surprise.
7: The Americans and the Iranians have been arm wrestling around a control of the strait since they signed that memorandum. Americans have been trying to get ships to use a route close to the Oman coast. Iranians have been insisting that they all use a route close to the Iranian coast.
3: And around 200 Qantas passengers have had to spend the night at Japan's Narita Airport Terminal. More from Sarah Wormby.
8: QF80 was meant to depart for Melbourne yesterday, but a mechanical issue with the aircraft saw the flight cancelled. Passengers were offered $200 accommodation vouchers by the airline, but with surrounding hotels completely booked out, many slept on the floor of the terminal, helped by local airport staff who gave them snacks, blankets and sleeping bags. Passengers hope to board the flight home later tonight.
3: Sarah Wormby reporting. This is Air News.
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3: England are through to the FIFA World Cup semi-finals after beating Norway 2-1 in extra time in their quarter-final in Miami this morning.
10: That's it! England are heading for Atlanta. They have Georgia on their minds and a World Cup semi-final to look forward to on the back of Jude Bellingham's two goals.
3: That call on SBS. They'll play Argentina or Switzerland, who a short time ago were 1-1 in extra time. AFL, and a short time ago, Western Bulldogs 18 led the West Coast Eagles 8 in Melbourne. NRL and the Rabbitohs are taking on the Knights in Sydney. The Dolphins are confident their premiership campaign won't be derailed by a 66-0 loss to Cronulla. The 11-try drubbing is the biggest loss in club history, but coach Christian Wolf says they have the qualities to bounce back.
11: My confidence has a change in the group, but all the our resilience and all the toughness and everything that we need as a team, we just didn't have that tonight.
3: NRLW, and a short time ago, the Raiders led the Warriors 42-16. And Linda Noskova has been crowned this year's Wimbledon singles champion after beating fellow Czech Carolina Mukheva in three sets. The men's final will see world number one Jannik Sinner taking on number two Alexander Zverev. Australian Independent Radio News.
12: 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Today's weather report is provided courtesy of 2CHR supporters, Curry Curry Retired Mine Workers Association.
0: And a very good afternoon. 17 degrees is the current temperature outside our studios here in Cessnock. And the Bureau is saying, yeah, the sun and fine conditions are certainly going to continue. Currently a moderate fire danger here in the Greater Hunter, and oh yes, the all-important overnight temperatures falling to around 2 and 7, so no surprise that the Bureau for tomorrow, Monday the 30th of July, Bureau is going to say sunny with patches of morning frost about the Upper Hunter. Ooh-hoo. But daytime temperatures reaching between 13 and 18. Tuesday, 14th of July, well, the Bureau is saying it's going to be mostly sunny, with daytime temperatures reaching between 13 and 19. However, here comes Wednesday the 15th of July. Yet the Bureau saying partly cloudy, very high chance of showers along the coastal fringe, medium chance elsewhere, snow falling above 1,400 metres. Also a chance of a thunderstorm along the coastal fringe in the afternoon and evening. Daytime temperatures reaching between 12 and 17. 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You're listening to Michael Smith. Indeed you are. Well, let's start off with, you've guessed it. That's not going to work again. Okay, what have I done? I should push that button. Maybe it might work now. That's right, it is time for Michael's Multi Music. Yes, and this week's Multi Music is, well, a famous journalist, broadcaster, who's now going to be famous for passing away on my birthday, the 10th of July. Yes, I'm talking about the one and only human headline, Darren Hinch. Yeah. Pretty sure my late grandfather knew him as just a little old, starting off journalist in the newspaper business. Yeah, there you go. So I'm going to play two songs. The first one's going to be, well, the theme he used to use on his own radio show. That's right, Mr. Blue Eyes himself, Frank Sinatra, and That's Life.

Yes, John Farnham, you're the voice, of course. Well, Darren Hinch was in the music video for that particular song. That's where we remember Darren. Yeah, he was with then-wife Jackie Weaver. Also in that music video, you'll see James and Vince Lee of Pseudo Echo, Greg McInnes from Skyhooks, Brett Garsard, I think who's one of John Farnham's regular guitarists. And basically, the music video was done on a shoestring budget. And according to Glenn Wheatley, it was just basically anyone he could do him a favour. You go, that's how you do a music video, isn't it? Anyone want to do me a favour? Yeah, no, but let's go and make a music video. Why not? All right, let's do a request. Yeah, Jenny from Rutherford's got another request coming up. We've got The Move.

think that's why we call this show the Sunday Shuffle. Dear, dear. Yeah, that was Play School. There's a Bear in There, the Rocket Clock Remix. That comes from the latest ABC album, There's a Rave in There. Yeah, commemorating 60, that's right, 60 years of Play School. Been around that long. Well, talking at the ABC, yeah. A DJ I used to listen to when I did a lot of all-night shifts back on my railway days. Yeah, Trevor Chappell's hanging up the microphone. Yeah. And, of course, well, he introduced me to this very famous song. Yes, that's right. We're going to play it in full. It's by Chet Atkins. It's called Blackjack. Here it comes.

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I won't talk.

0: Yes, finally, the one with the words in it. Yeah, Groove Jet, If This Ain't Love, featuring Sophie Ellis-Bextor, and of course that's Spiller. Of course, I like to throw in the non-worded version just as a bit of a fill there every now and then, don't I? I know. Well, talking fillings, we better play these sponsors' messages, Benton, and then we get back to the music.
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Ah, yes, Missy Higgins there with Craters. Of course, I was watching the latest series of Spicks and Specks, and yeah, that was on the very first episode of the Return season. Of course, Adam Hills, who has the same birthday as me, by the way, on the 10th of July. Yeah, he's mentioning he's trying to clap along with that song while walking around the streets of London. That would have been interesting to see. All right, well, I tell you what, Shay has walked in the building, so I better tell you that, yeah, coming up after me at 3 o'clock, yeah, got Shay Gardner for 3 hours till 6 p.m. with the Sunday All Sorts. 6 p.m. to 9 p.m, some easy listening with Midway Les. And don't forget, 9 p.m. to 11 p.m, the latest edition of Paddy's Country with DJ Paddy. Music overnight until, well, 6 o'clock tomorrow morning. You'll wake up and have breakfast with Brian Stitt. He'll take you through till 9 a.m. And then 9 a.m. to midday tomorrow, Community Profile with Les Gully. And if you're lucky, Pam will pop along as well. Midday to 3 p.m, Remember When with Cheryl Smith. 3 p.m. to 6 p.m, Drive Time with Ron Stothard. And to round off tomorrow's great listening entertainment, yep, 6 p.m. to 9 p.m, The A-Game with Ricky Bush. Coming up right here on your community radio station, 2CHR 96.5. And yes, we do stream on the internet, so you can always take us with you, especially when I'm playing songs related to me, since it was my birthday 2 years ago. Yeah, 2 years. Yeah, but it probably feels like 2 years ago, but it was 2 days ago. I'm doing well. Okay, well, I'm going to bring this song out of the closet again. Yes, uni bloke by the name of Thomas Freeburn made this little contraption called The Next Train to Adelaide Techno Song. Here it comes.

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Yeah, NXS from their album Kick. And of course, yeah, the double, Need You Tonight and Mediate. Yes, you got to play them both, haven't you? Well, as far as I'm concerned, anyway. Yeah, 1987. So, gee whiz, I must have been 13 when I was let loose in a record store. That sounds scary, doesn't it? Yes, the other one, of course, I bought was... yeah, a Bananarama one called Wow. Well, this track isn't on it, but I just like this track anyway. It's, of course, a cover of Shocking Blues' Venus.

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Yes, sniffing the tears. Driver's seat. Well, I'm just about out of the driver's seat because, yeah, well, Shay's coming in next after 3 o'clock news. So, yeah, so thank you very much for listening. Thank you to the requests. And, yes, well, I'll be back next week. And, oh, we'll look at 1994 for history repeating. Well, that song by Sniffin' the Tears came out in 78. Gee whiz, I was only 4 years old, so I just thought I'd play one when I was only 5 years old to take us out. Well, I mentioned London before, so we're going to have a bit of, well, ELO with Last Train to London, which came out in 1979. So, yeah, I was only 5 years old. Anyway, here comes the song. Thanks for listening. It's goodbye for now.

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2: I'm Mark Dransfield. Hundreds of Qantas passengers forced to spend the night on the floor of Japan's Narita Airport are hoping for better news today. More from Brian Wilson.
3: The passengers travelled to Narita Airport north of Tokyo, but after 5 hours of rolling delays caused by a mechanical issue with the aircraft, they were finally told that their flight back to Australia was cancelled. With festivals in full swing, local hotels were all full. Passenger Angelica, who had travelled to the airport from Osaka, said they were left to fend for themselves.
4: They couldn't find any accommodation for us. In the end, they gave us sleeping bags and said find anywhere in the terminal.
3: It's understood the flight is now scheduled to leave Japan tonight our time, arriving into Melbourne early tomorrow morning. Brian Wilson reporting.
2: There are concerns changes to veterans' health care will see ex-service personnel left footing the bill. The federal government proposal will cap veterans' allied health support to $5,000 a year. Veterans Affairs Minister Matt Keogh has told Sky News the cutbacks are valid.
5: It does mean that some veterans will not be provided with services that are not actually providing them a benefit or where we are seeing fraud.
2: Shadow Defence Personnel Minister Phil Thompson, who's also a vet, warns the cuts will risk more veteran suicides. A man in Queensland's Darling Downs has been charged with murder after police uncovered human remains believed to be those of a missing mother. More from Hugh Phillips.
6: 30-year-old Yana Armstrong vanished from her Toowoomba home on Tuesday, leaving behind her unlocked car and her four-month-old son. Her family had described her disappearance as completely out of character. Police uncovered human remains in dense bushland west of Brisbane overnight, which are believed to belong to the missing mother. Following the discovery, detectives raided a home in Harristown and arrested a 48-year-old man. He's been charged with murder and remains in custody to face court tomorrow. Police are appealing for information to help piece together Armstrong's final moments. Hugh Phillips reporting.
2: Overseas, and a new suspect is in custody for the alleged murder of former UK Minister Anne Widdecombe. British police say a 28-year-old man has been arrested just hours after detectives cleared another suspect. Police in Perth are investigating after a Labor MP's office was targeted by vandals and badly damaged. Jenny Shon has more.
7: The Scarborough MP taking to social media saying it's naturally unsettling and that political debate should be passionate but respectful. Stuart Aubrey says he's been advised that this was a targeted attack. Police telling Nine News they received reports of the damage, arresting a woman. She's since been released from custody without charge. Scarborough police are still investigating. As for Stuart Aubrey, he says it'll be back to business as usual on Monday morning.
2: And we're being urged to stay vigilant with a surge in scams impersonating the tax office. CyberX's Shamila Gonzalez says many fraudsters are now using AI to accurately mimic official communication, fleecing thousands of dollars from unsuspecting Aussies.
8: The ATO won't send you a link via an SMS or an email. And so if you do get communication like that, the first thing to do is go and log in the way that you normally would, or call a phone number that is on the official ATO website and try and make sure you enable things like multi-factor authentication.
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2: For the first time, FIFA's top four ranked teams have made it through to the World Cup semis, with England and Argentina joining Spain and France, as Air Sport's Graham Davis reports.
10: Argentina and England will face each other in a FIFA World Cup 2026 semi-final, as both won their quarter-final matches after extra time. Two goals by Bellingham helped England come from behind to beat Norway 2-1. Sheldrup's cross shot was misread by Pickford to put Norway ahead. Bellingham, though, equalised late in the first half and was the first to pounce in the 3rd minute of extra time after Rodgers' shot was parried by Newland. Argentina beat Switzerland 3-1, but it could have been very different. 5 minutes after Ndoye had equalised McAllister's 10th-minute header, and Bolo was given a second yellow card in the 72nd minute. It turned the game, and although the Swiss saw out 90 minutes, it succumbed in extra time. Alvarez produced a right-footed wonder strike before Martinez capped off the win. Graham Davis for Air Sport.
2: AFL, and at halftime, the Eagles led the Western Bulldogs 44-37. NRL, and a short time ago, the Rabbitohs led the Knights 10-0 in Sydney. Meantime, in NRLW, the Raiders downed the Warriors 42-16. And at halftime, the Dragons led the Eels 22-4. Linda Noskova has taken out the Wimbledon women's singles, defeating Carolina Mukova. Noskova says she had to come away with the win.
11: I was looking at a big one and I was like, I am taking this one no matter what.
2: Australian Independent Radio News.
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13: Hello, we are bringing you a river report today on the 12th of July. It's mostly sunny, winds westerly 25 to 35 kilometres an hour. Daytime maximum temperatures between 13 and 18. Tomorrow, the 13th of July, we have sunny, patches of morning frost about the Arbor Hunter. Winds west to northeast, northwesterly 15 to 25 kilometres an hour. Overnight temperatures falling to between 2 and 7 with daytime temperatures reaching between 13 and 18. And on Tuesday, the 14th of July, we'll have mostly sunny, winds west to northwesterly 15 to 25 kilometres an hour, overnight temperatures falling to between 3 and 8, with daytime temperatures reaching between 13 and 19. Hello, I am Shay Gardner. Welcome to my segment from 3 to 6. We have Sunday All Sorts. We'll start our program today by paying tribute to Bonnie Tyler. The news of her passing was just announced in the middle of this week, and I thought I'd play some of her songs today to showcase her talent and remember the force that she was, and I think we all will remember that. We'll start off with It's a Heartache. What's happening?
14: Is your computer on?
13: Yeah.
14: What? On here.

What a voice, what a talent. That was the talented Bonnie Tyler, and she will be greatly missed. Okay, well, we have a couple more songs coming up before our ad break. So we will start with Just Another Day by John Cicada. You all might remember this one.

0: I'm a celebrant. I help people create personalised ceremonies, weddings, vow renewals, funerals and more. My name is Linda Nairn. Previously I told you that I have juggling skills and that I promise not to juggle unless requested. One couple has asked me to juggle right after I introduced them as husband and wife. For ceremonies, with or without juggling, call me 0425 279 939.
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3: 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That's 4991 5556. 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Just some of the artists whose CDs are available include Cole Hardy, Brian Stitt, Gary Ellis, Tom Maxwell, Tara Naismith, Graham Roger, Peter Stephenson, John Lechner, Rick Foray, Trevor Coombs, Shazza Lee, Shaley Wilde, and of course there are others. Call into our office, 2 to 4 Vincent Street, Cessnock, between 9 a.m. and 4 p.m. on a Friday and purchase some of these great CDs.
4: All right, so that was Hot Child and City by Nick Gilder before that ad break. Now we've got some song requests happening. We have, coming up, we have It's Raining Men by the Weather Girls but for Lou. And we have Let's Hear It for the Boy for my Auntie Tracy. And we have To Love Somebody by the Bee Gees for my Nana Gail. Hope you all enjoy.

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0: Are you a member of 2CHR? 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Or you can phone 499 11 286 and we will send you a membership application. 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
1: I'm Mark Dransfield. A prolonged Middle East conflict is raising concerns about another rise in fuel prices once the excise discount expires in August. Today, the US has launched more strikes on Iran in response to Tehran shutting the Strait of Hormuz once again. NRMA spokesman Peter Khoury has told Nine it's unlikely petrol prices will rise the way they did at the start of the war.
2: Last week, with everything blowing up again, it went up $6 a barrel. So that's not a huge amount. The wholesale prices are holding. The biggest increase of prices in Australia has been when the government reintroduced the excise. That's the biggest jump in the last 2 or 3 months.
1: A man's been charged with the murder of a missing Queensland mother. 30-year-old Yana Armstrong disappeared from her Toowoomba home on Tuesday, leaving behind her four-month-old son. Police say a member of the public located human remains in bushland west of Brisbane overnight, leading officers to then arrest and charge her 48-year-old partner. Authorities are treating the case as an alleged domestic violence murder. Detective Acting Inspector Brian Collins says it's not yet clear how she died.
3: Those matters are still under investigation. Cause of death, etc., we don't know at this point in time until examination, post-mortem examination has been conducted.
1: Meantime, police have charged a 26-year-old man with manslaughter over the death of another man near Fremantle. The man in his 60s was found unresponsive on South Terrace in the early hours of yesterday morning. He was rushed to hospital with serious neck injuries, but he could not be saved. The accused man is due in court today and his bail has been refused. Complex preference deals for candidates to leapfrog over more popular parties into the Victorian Parliament are set to be ditched. Carolee Katsimbanis explains.
4: Victoria is the last jurisdiction in Australia which still allows the practice of micro-parties to be able to use preference whispering. Some candidates have got into Parliament with a primary vote of less than 1%, and there have been repeated calls for its removal, including from two parliamentary inquiries this term. The Age says the Allan government will legislate against the practice when MPs return from the winter break, with ramifications ahead of the November state election. Carolee Katsimbanis, Melbourne.
1: Overseas now, and the death toll from Venezuela's earthquake tragedy has risen to over 4,000 as aid agencies work to respond to the growing humanitarian crisis. Maria Falkenhagen is organising relief efforts from New York and has told the ABC it's a marathon task.
5: We all know that donations were going to decrease as time goes because you get the hype of the moment and then it goes down, it plateaus, but people in Venezuela are still going to need this. It's not a race, it's a marathon.
1: More people are moving to Queensland from other states and territories, surpassing interstate migration elsewhere. Data reveals the Sunshine State gained 16,500 people from interstate migration last year, while New South Wales lost around 21,000. Queensland Real Estate Institute Chief Executive Antonio Mercerella says the largest population intake is coming from the southern states.
6: 13,000 people from New South Wales moving to Queensland. So certainly that's the lion's share. Next off the rank would be our friends from Victoria.
1: This is AIR News.
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1: First to AFL, and late in the game, the Western Bulldogs led the Eagles 68-66, and a short time ago, Richmond led Melbourne 19-13. Meantime, the Cats are sweating on scan results for superstar Jeremy Cameron, who was taken to hospital in an ambulance after yesterday's loss to the Giants. Sarah Patterson reports.
8: Cameron's AFL season hangs in the balance as Geelong waits to hear whether the two-time Coleman medalist has broken his collarbone. Cameron could be seen writhing around in pain after colliding with GWS opponent Clayton Oliver, Cameron's left shoulder taking the full force of the impact. He was later seen in a wheelchair being helped into an ambulance. And Cameron wasn't Geelong's only casualty for the day, with Jack Henry copping a knock to the throat and Tanner Brune a knock to the head, which ruled him out of the contest in the final quarter. Sarah Patterson, S Sport.
1: NRL, and in the second half, the Rabbitohs led the Knights 20-6. Meantime, in NRLW, the Raiders downed the Warriors 42-16, and the Dragons beat the Eels 22-8. And an England versus Argentina World Cup semi-final has been locked in. A wonder goal from Julian Alvarez broke a deadlock between Argentina and Switzerland in extra time, the scoreline 3-1. Earlier, England edged ahead of Norway 2-1. Australian Independent Radio News.
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0: Hello, 12th of July. We have clear winds west to northeasterly, 25 to 35 kilometres, decreasing to 15 to 20 kilometres in the late evening. Tomorrow, sunny. Patches of morning frost about the Upper Hunter. Winds west to northwesterly, 15 to 25 kilometres an hour. Overnight temperatures falling to between 2 and 7, with daytime temperatures reaching between 13 and 18. And on Tuesday, the 14th of July, we have mostly sunny, winds west to northwesterly, 15 to 25 kilometres an hour. Overnight temperatures falling to between 3 and 8, with daytime temperatures reaching between 13 and 19. All right, back to the music. Well, we have continued on with a bit of Jimmy Barnes, Joey Scarbury, Womack and Womack, Alana Miles. And next we have a double shot of one of my late 80s, early 90s favourites, Skid Row.
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one of the best voices in rock history. All right, so now next we have another double shot. We are heading down under with Eurogliders.

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5: 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Hope you all enjoy.

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3: All right, back to the music before our news break coming up at 6. We have Skyhooks, Australian Crawl, and Mondo Rock. May fit something else in if I have time. Hope you enjoy.

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1: I'm Mark Dransfield. Five of Australia's top universities will be questioned about on-campus anti-Semitism. Toby Goff reports.
2: Vice-chancellors from the University of Sydney, Melbourne, Monash, the ANU and UNSW will all take to the stand at the Royal Commission into Anti-Semitism and Social Cohesion. The inquiry is now turning its focus to higher education. Jewish students and academics are also set to deliver first-hand accounts of being harassed, spat at and verbally abused. With some even resorting to hiding their own faith. The peak body for Jewish students claims university leaders consistently took the path of least resistance. It'll present an 8-year record of alleged institutional failures, demanding a national register to track all future hate speech incidents. Toby Goff reporting.
1: A man from Queensland's Darling Downs has been charged with murder after police uncovered human remains believed to be those of a missing mother. Hugh Phillips has more.
3: 30-year-old Yana Armstrong vanished from her Toowoomba home on Tuesday, leaving behind her unlocked car and her 4-month-old son. Her family had described her disappearance as completely out of character. Police uncovered human remains in dense bushland west of Brisbane overnight, which are believed to belong to the missing mother. Following the discovery, detectives raided a home in Harristown and arrested a 48-year-old man. He's been charged with murder and remains in custody to face court tomorrow. Police are appealing for information to help piece together Armstrong's final moments. Hugh Phillips reporting.
1: Overseas now, and two men have been killed and 4 people injured in a shooting near a Toronto street festival in Canada. Police say 2 people were targeting each other. No arrests have been made. Hundreds of Qantas passengers forced to spend the night on the floor of Japan's Narita Airport are hoping for better news today. Brian Wilson reports.
4: The passengers travelled to Narita Airport north of Tokyo, but after 5 hours of rolling delays caused by a mechanical issue with the aircraft, they were finally told that their flight back to Australia was cancelled. With festivals in full swing, local hotels were all full. Passenger Angelica, who had travelled to the airport from Osaka, said they were left to fend for themselves.
5: They couldn't find any accommodation for us. In the end, they gave us sleeping bags and said find anywhere in the terminal.
4: It's understood the flight is now scheduled to leave Japan tonight our time, arriving into Melbourne early tomorrow morning. Brian Wilson reporting.
1: And several New York Times reporters have been issued subpoenas after the paper reported on security concerns about the new Air Force One. The BBC's Electra Naismith has more.
6: The new Air Force One was a gift to President Trump from Qatar. It's a plush, retrofitted Boeing 747 with $400 million of improvements. Donald Trump wanted it ready as soon as possible. But the New York Times reported this week that the jet lacks some of the advanced security features of its predecessor, including anti-missile capabilities. It said the Secret Service requested the new plane be switched back to the old Air Force One as a security precaution for part of President Trump's trip to the NATO summit in Ankara.
1: This is Air News.
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1: For the first time, FIFA's top 4 ranked teams have made it through to the FIFA World Cup semi-finals, with England and Argentina joining Spain and France, as Air Sport's Graham Davis reports.
8: Argentina and England will face each other in a FIFA World Cup 2026 semi-final, as both won their quarter-final matches after extra time. 2 goals by Bellingham helped England come from behind to beat Norway 2-1. Sheldrup's cross shot was misread by Pickford to put Norway ahead. Bellingham, though, equalised late in the first half and was the first to pounce in the 3rd minute of extra time after Rodgers' shot was parried by Newland. Argentina beat Switzerland 3-1, but it could have been very different. 5 minutes after Ndoye had equalised McAllister's 10th minute header, and Bowler was given a second yellow card in the 72nd minute. It turned the game, and although the Swiss saw out 90 minutes, it succumbed in extra time. Alvarez produced a right-footed wonder strike before Martinez capped off the win. Graham Davis for Air Sport.
1: AFL and the Western Bulldogs have beaten the Eagles 86-70, and at half-time Melbourne led Richmond 63-29. NRL and the Rabbitohs have downed the Knights 26-24, and a short time ago in the first half the Cowboys and Sea Eagles were 6-all. And Linda Noskova has been crowned this year's Wimbledon singles champion after beating fellow Czech Karolina Muchová in three sets. Australian Independent Radio News.
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10: All right, we are back with another weather report. So today we got the winds west to northwesterly 25 to 35 kilometres, decreasing to 15 to 20 kilometres an hour in the late evening. Tomorrow it's sunny. We've got patches of morning frost about the Upper Hunter. Winds west to northwesterly 15 to 25 kilometres. Overnight temperatures falling to between 2 and 7, with daytime temperatures reaching between 13 and 18. And on Tuesday, the 14th of July, we have mostly sunny, winds west to northwesterly 15 to 25 kilometres, overnight temperatures falling to between 3 and 8, with daytime temperatures reaching between 13 and 19. All right, back to my music. So we are still on the Australian hits at the moment. We have, who do we have coming up? We have a bit of Wando Rock, Roxas, and Rick Price. Hope you all enjoy.

All right, we have some Def Leppard coming up, Lou Gramm, and a few others I can think up on the spot. Hope you enjoy.

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4: 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We have Whitney Houston, Billy Ocean, and a few others coming up that you may recognise. 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

0: I'm a celebrant. I help people create personalised ceremonies, weddings, vow renewals, funerals and more. My name is Linda Nairn. Previously I told you that I have juggling skills and that I promise not to juggle unless requested. 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
6: All right, so it is nearing the end of my program for tonight. So I will finish my program at 6. Coming up next, we have Midway Les having an easy listening segment from 6 to 9. Then from 9 to 11 p.m., we have Country, Paddy's Country with DJ Paddy Podcast. And then from 11 p.m. to 6 a.m., we have music playing overnight with the first session tomorrow going from 6 a.m. to 9 a.m., Breakfast with Brian Stitt. All right, so we will be finishing up my program with Sugar Free by Wawani. And I will see you next time. Good night.

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1: I'm Mark Dransfield. A prolonged Middle East conflict is raising concerns about another rise in fuel prices once the excise discount expires in August. Today, the US has launched more strikes on Iran in response to Tehran shutting the Strait of Hormuz once again. NRMA spokesman Peter Khoury has told Nine it's unlikely petrol prices will rise the way they did at the start of the war.
2: Last week, with everything blowing up again, it went up $6 a barrel. So that's not a huge amount. The wholesale prices are holding. The biggest increase of prices in Australia has been when the government reintroduced the excise. That's the biggest jump in the last 2 or 3 months.
1: The federal government is expecting a wave of confronting evidence as Australia's top universities are questioned over their handling of anti-Semitism. Vice-chancellors from Sydney and Melbourne will give evidence at the Royal Commission tomorrow. The peak body for Jewish students will also deliver a submission detailing how anti-Semitism has been normalised at university. Education Minister Jason Clare has told Sky it's important the true situation's exposed.
3: In particular from Jewish students about the abuse that they suffered, the intimidation and the harassment that they experienced at universities, and that's just not on.
1: A man's been charged with the murder of a missing Queensland mother. 30-year-old Yana Armstrong disappeared from her Toowoomba home on Tuesday, leaving behind her 4-month-old son. Police say a member of the public located human remains in bushland west of Brisbane overnight, leading officers to then arrest and charge her 48-year-old partner. Authorities are treating the case as an alleged domestic violence murder. Detective Acting Inspector Brian Collins says it's not yet clear how she died.
4: Those matters are still under investigation. Cause of death, etc., we don't know at this point in time until the examination, post-mortem examination, has been conducted.
1: Meantime, police have charged a 26-year-old man with manslaughter over the death of another man near Fremantle. The man in his 60s was found unresponsive on South Terrace in the early hours of yesterday morning. He was rushed to hospital with serious neck injuries, but he couldn't be saved. Overseas news, and US Republican Senator and Donald Trump ally Lindsey Graham has died. The 71-year-old had only just returned from a trip to Kyiv, Ukraine, where he met with Ukrainian President Volodymyr Zelensky. Senator Graham was due to seek another Senate term in November. People are being urged to stay vigilant with a surge in scams impersonating the tax office. CyberX's Shamila Gonzalez says many fraudsters are now utilising AI to accurately mimic official communications, fleecing thousands of dollars from unsuspecting Aussies.
5: The ATO won't send you a link via an SMS or an email. And so if you do get communication like that, the first thing to do is go and log in the way that you normally would, or call a phone number that is on the official ATO website and try and make sure you enable things like multi-factor authentication.
1: And it's the start of National Diabetes Week. And according to Diabetes Australia CEO Justine Kane, 2 million people are living with the disease, with many more undiagnosed. She says the cost to the health system is huge.
6: Diabetes is the fastest growing chronic condition in Australia. It's costing the health system $14.2 billion per year, and it's having significant impacts on a person's individual health.
1: This is AIR News.
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1: First to tennis, and all eyes are on the men's final tonight at SW19. And for his preview, here's AIR Sport's Paul Walsh.
8: The final act of Wimbledon 2026 will be played out on centre court tonight when the world number one Jannik Sinner takes on the current Roland Garros champion Alexander Zverev for the most sought-after trophy in tennis. On paper, the Italian seems to have Zverev covered given his 10-4 head-to-head dominance. However, the 29-year-old German is playing the best tennis of his career. And according to Sinner, past performance means very little.
9: Whatever happened in the past between me and him, it happened. You know, in between, he won a Grand Slam in Paris, which gave him a lot of confidence. We can see the level he's producing here, so we all hope for a good match.
8: Meanwhile, the future of Australian men's tennis will be on display today as well when Cruz Hewitt takes on Jordan Lee from the US for the Wimbledon boys title.
10: There's obviously going to be some nerves, but I think I deal with the nerves pretty well.
8: Paul Walsh at Wimbledon for AIR Sport.
1: Turning to AFL, and the Western Bulldogs have beaten the Eagles 86-70. Meantime, in NRL, the Rabbitohs Warriors have survived a massive Knights comeback to win 26-24. The Knights scored three tries in 7 minutes to slash the deficit. And an England versus Argentina World Cup semi-final has been locked in. A wonder goal from Julian Alvarez broke a deadlock between Argentina and Switzerland in extra time. The final scoreline 3-1. Earlier, England edged ahead of Norway 2-1. Australian Independent Radio News.
11: 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Today's weather report is provided courtesy of 2CHR supporters, Curry Curry Retired Mine Workers Association.
12: Yes, and you've got the next 3 hours with Midway Les here following Shay, and what an absolute brilliant program she's here together with great music we haven't heard for a long time. Well, I haven't heard it for a long time anyway, so all good. So but we'll kick off with Sunday's weather, the 12th of July. We've got clear outside. Yeah, winds north to northwesterly, 25 to 35 kilometres an hour, decreasing 15 to 20 in the late evening. Tomorrow, the 13th of July, we have sunny patches of morning frost about the Upper Hunter. West winds west to northwesterly, 15 to 25 kilometres an hour. Overnight temperatures falling between 2 and 7, with daytime temperatures reaching between 13 and 18. And then the fire danger, we have no rating for the north coast. Moderate for the Greater Hunter and also Greater Sydney region. Moderate as well in the Central Ranges. No rating there at all. So anyway, you've got Midway Les here on 2CHR 96.5 on the FM dial. We're going to Cessnock and Maitland and also streaming over the World Wide Web. And as I said, I've got a, I've got some big shoes to fill following Shay with her program. So we're going to kick off. This is for Darrell. I'm going to give her a couple of Creedence songs. I know she's got a little bit of a liking for CCR, so I'm going to kick off with a couple or so Creedence with As Long As I Can See the Light.

Yes, wow. What a little run of music, eh? You're here with Midway Les on 2CHR, 96 FM on the dial, and going to Cessnock and Maitland, and on the streaming on the World Wide Web. And we've had As Long As I Can See the Light by CCR, Hey Tonight by CCR, The Midnight Special by CCR, and The Old Country Church by Isla Grant, and also Wuthering Heights by Kate Bush. So what an arrangement of music. That is unbelievable. Now I have a song for a lovely lady. Her name is Happiness. And here's a song she would love to hear, and she's requested this one. It's one from Roxy Music, and it's called Jealous Guy.

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3: Yes, before the sponsors, we had one there for happiness. A Brian Ferry song called Jealous Guy, and she also wants to hear a song that she can dance to. She loves dancing, and we're going to do, in fact, we'll do another Brian Ferry song, and it's called Hard Rain's Gonna Fall. This is for happiness.

on the hard rain's gonna fall with Mr. Brian Ferry. Oh my goodness, that was for happiness, that one as well. And now I got one that for Jeff from Pelamine. He wanted one by Hush. Well, I'll tell you what, we won't worry about doing one, Jeff. We will do two. We're gonna do Boney Maroney and Glad All Over by Hush. This is for Jeff at Pelamine.

0: Hello, listeners. 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I'm a presenter on the community radio station 2CHR. 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
5: Yes, here we go. 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We got one here for Wall out at Frankston Way. He wanted a Slim Dusty song, Mad Jack's Cockatoo. So this one's for Wall and we're chucking Doc as well.

Yes, the old cockatoo, eh? From Slim Dusty. That was for Wal and Doc out there. And anyway, he wanted a song that was done by Midway One Man Band, and he sort of likes this song because it reminds him when he's a young bloke and him and his brother used to knock around the pubs, causing all sorts of angst and grief and problems, until they met up with this tough little chick named Sandra. So it's a tough little chick, Sandra, the tough little chick.

There we go, Sandra, the tough little chick. That was for Wal and Doc, because I reckon them pair of buggers, mate, would have been causing all sorts of trouble and strife when they were getting around a bit. So anyway, we're just about ready to come up to the news. I shall talk to you again after the news.

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1: I'm Mark Dransfield. A prolonged Middle East conflict is raising concerns about another rise in fuel prices once the excise discount expires in August. Today, the US has launched more strikes on Iran in response to Tehran shutting the Strait of Hormuz once again. NRMA spokesman Peter Khoury has told Nine it's unlikely petrol prices will rise the way they did at the start of the war.
2: Last week, with everything blowing up again, it went up $6 a barrel. So that's not a huge amount. The wholesale prices are holding. The biggest increase of prices in Australia has been when the government reintroduced the excise. Mm. That's the biggest jump in the last 2 or 3 months.
1: The federal government is expecting a wave of confronting evidence as Australia's top universities are questioned over their handling of anti-Semitism. Vice chancellors from Sydney and Melbourne will give evidence at the Royal Commission tomorrow. The peak body for Jewish students will also deliver a submission detailing how anti-Semitism has been normalised at university. Education Minister Jason Clare has told Sky it's important the true situation's exposed.
3: In particular from Jewish students about the abuse that they suffered, the intimidation and the harassment that they experienced at universities, and that's just not on.
1: A man's been charged with the murder of a missing Queensland mother. 30-year-old Yana Armstrong disappeared from her Toowoomba home on Tuesday, leaving behind her 4-month-old son. Police say a member of the public located human remains in bushland west of Brisbane overnight, leading officers to then arrest and charge her 48-year-old partner. Authorities are treating the case as an alleged domestic violence murder. Detective Acting Inspector Brian Collins says it's not yet clear how she died.
4: Those matters are still under investigation. Cause of death, etc., we don't know at this point in time until post-mortem examination has been conducted.
1: Meantime, police have charged a 26-year-old man with manslaughter over the death of another man near Fremantle. The man in his 60s was found unresponsive on South Terrace in the early hours of yesterday morning. He was rushed to hospital with serious neck injuries, but he couldn't be saved. Overseas news, and US Republican Senator and Donald Trump ally Lindsey Graham has died. The 71-year-old had only just returned from a trip to Kyiv, Ukraine, where he met with Ukrainian President Volodymyr Zelensky. Senator Graham was due to seek another Senate term in November. People are being urged to stay vigilant with a surge in scams impersonating the tax office. CyberX's Shamila Gonzalez says many fraudsters are now utilising AI to accurately mimic official communications, fleecing thousands of dollars from unsuspecting Aussies.
5: The ATO won't send you a link via an SMS or an email. And so if you do get communication like that, the first thing to do is go and log in the way that you normally would, or call a phone number that is on the official ATO website and try and make sure you enable things like multi-factor authentication.
1: And it's the start of National Diabetes Week. And according to Diabetes Australia CEO Justine Kane, 2 million people are living with the disease, with many more undiagnosed. She says the cost to the health system is huge.
6: Diabetes is the fastest growing chronic condition in Australia. It's costing the health system $14.2 billion per year, and it's having significant impacts on a person's individual health.
1: This is AIR News.
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1: First to tennis, and all eyes are on the men's final tonight at SW19. And for his preview, here's AIR Sport's Paul Walsh.
8: The final act of Wimbledon 2026 will be played out on centre court tonight when the world number one Jannik Sinner takes on the current Roland Garros champion Alexander Zverev for the most sought-after trophy in tennis. On paper, the Italian seems to have Zverev covered given his 10-4 head-to-head dominance. However, the 29-year-old German is playing the best tennis of his career. And according to Sinner, past performance means very little.
9: Whatever happened in the past between me and him, it happened. You know, in between he won a Grand Slam in Paris, which gave him a lot of confidence. We can see the level he's producing here, so we all hope for a good match.
8: Meanwhile, the future of Australian men's tennis will be on display today as well when Cruz Hewitt takes on Jordan Lee from the US for the Wimbledon boys' title.
10: There's obviously going to be some nerves, but I think I deal with the nerves pretty well.
8: Paul Walsh at Wimbledon for AIR Sport.
1: Turning to AFL, and the Western Bulldogs have beaten the Eagles 86-70. Meantime, in NRL, the Rabbitohs have survived a massive Knights comeback to win 26-24. The Knights scored 3 tries in 7 minutes to slash the deficit. And an England versus Argentina World Cup semi-final has been locked in. A wonder goal from Julian Alvarez broke a deadlock between Argentina Argentina and Switzerland in extra time. The final scoreline 3-1. Earlier, England edged ahead of Norway 2-1. Australian Independent Radio News.
11: 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Today's weather report is provided courtesy of 2CHR supporters, Curry Curry Retired Mine Workers Association.
12: Yes, and weather for Sunday, the 12th of July, day's just about over though. It was clear, well, yeah, it was. Winds west to northwesterly, 25 to 35 kilometres an hour, decreasing 15 to 20 in the late evening. And tomorrow, the 13th of July, Monday, we've got sunny, patches of morning frost about the upper Hunter, winds west to northwesterly, 15 to 25 kilometres an hour, overnight temperatures falling between, oh my goodness, 2 and 7, with daytime temperatures reaching a balmy 13 and 18, so yeah, so it'll be the long woolies on tomorrow. Okay, fire danger, there's no rating for the North Coast, moderate for the Greater Hunter, moderate for the Greater Sydney, and Central Ranges, we got nothing, no rating, so we'll do that. 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So if you feel like a request and you feel like a song you want to listen to, you haven't heard for a while and I can find it, just give me a buzz on 499-0565, 499-0565, and we'll cut into this next hour with a beautiful song from Julie Rogers called The Wedding.

The Platters with the Great Pretender. Oh, mate, I dusted that one off, I can tell you now. You hear it on 2CHR 96.5 on the FM dial with Midway Les here on the Sunday evening. We're going to Cessnock and Maitland and also streaming all over the World Wide Web. I know we've got people listening in everywhere. We've got Sandra at Fern Bay. We've got Clary and Wendy at Ballina, like I said before. And then we've got Colin Joni up at Bly Bly, across the Lightning Ridge to Steve and June and Tina, Darren and Tilly from out Singleton Way, and on and on and on and on. And that's okay. So, and I've got a request here from Tina, actually, from Singleton, and it's a couple of Carpenters songs. We're going to do Close to You and Rainy Days and Mondays. Hope you like them, T, and here we go.

about that, the beautiful Bette Midler, hey, with the rose. And before that, we had the Carpenters with Close to You and Rainy Days and Mondays. You don't get much better than that, I can tell you, here on 2CHR 96.5 FM on the dial. We try and put something out there that everyone will like. Well, I know I got a request of this one from Sandra at Fern Bay, actually, and it's a Tony Childs song, and it's called Stop Your Fussin'.

Ah, the wonderful Tony Charles. That was for Sandra at Fern Bay. I know she likes that one for a start. And also we're going to go and we're going to, after Stop Your Fuss, and we're going to jump in a big yellow taxi by Joni Mitchell.

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5: Yes, you're here on 2CHR 96.5 on the FM dial. We're going to Cessnock and Maitland and all over the World Wide Web. We got a call from June from up at Lightning Ridge up there. I'm going to do a double shot. She loves something from Savage Garden. I can't make up my mind which one, so I'm going to do a double shot of Truly, Madly, Deeply and the Animal Song. Savage Garden for you, June. Here we go.

Savage Garden, how's that for a couple of songs? Yes, say truly, deeply, madly in the animal song. Or well, someone just rang up and from Maitland asked me, do I have any Merle Haggard that I could play? Well, I do have a Merle Haggard song there. In fact, for asking so nicely, I will play two Merle Haggard songs. I'm going to play actually Merle Haggard by himself singing Sing Me Back Home, and one with him and Willie Nelson teaming up doing Swinging Doors. So here you go, old mate. These are for you. There we go. Swinging Doors.

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4: Yes, you're here with Midway Les on 2CHR 96.5 on the dial here. We're going to Cessnock and Maitland and streaming all over the world web and everywhere, all ports in between. I just had a call from Tez from he's down in Shepparton. He's listening to it at the moment, and he wanted to hear a Terry Lanes song. It's called The Music Man.

Yes, The Music Man by Terry Lanes. He's a local from Abermain, and a great tune. He's got a great few songs he's put together, and that's one of them. So we'll go to the news now, and we will come up and start the hour off with a bit of good music again. Tequila.

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1: I'm Mark Dransfield. A prolonged Middle East conflict is raising concerns about another rise in fuel prices once the excise discount expires in August. Today, the US has launched more strikes on Iran in response to Tehran shutting the Strait of Hormuz once again. NRMA spokesman Peter Khoury has told Nine it's unlikely petrol prices will rise the way they did at the start of the war.
2: Last week, with everything blowing up again, it went up $6 a barrel. So that's not a huge amount. The wholesale prices are holding. The biggest increase of prices in Australia has been when the government reintroduced the excise. That's the biggest jump in the last 2 or 3 months.
1: The federal government is expecting a wave of confronting evidence as Australia's top universities are questioned over their handling of anti-Semitism. Vice-chancellors from Sydney and Melbourne will give evidence at the Royal Commission tomorrow. The peak body for Jewish students will also deliver a submission detailing how anti-Semitism has been normalised at university. Education Minister Jason Clare has told Sky it's important the true situation's exposed.
3: In particular from Jewish students about the abuse that they suffered, the intimidation and the harassment that they experienced at universities, and that's just not on.
1: A man's been charged with the murder of a missing Queensland mother. 30-year-old Yana Armstrong disappeared from her Toowoomba home on Tuesday, leaving behind her 4-month-old son. Police say a member of the public located human remains in bushland west of Brisbane overnight, leading officers to then arrest and charge her 48-year-old partner. Authorities are treating the case as an alleged domestic violence murder. Detective Acting Inspector Brian Collins says it's not yet clear how she died.
4: Those matters are still under investigation. Cause of death, etc., we don't know at this point in time until post-mortem examination has been conducted.
1: Meantime, police have charged a 26-year-old man with manslaughter over the death of another man near Fremantle. The man in his 60s was found unresponsive on South Terrace in the early hours of yesterday morning. He was rushed to hospital with serious neck injuries, but he couldn't be saved. Overseas news, and US Republican Senator and Donald Trump ally Lindsey Graham has died. The 71-year-old had only just returned from a trip to Kyiv, Ukraine, where he met with Ukrainian President Volodymyr Zelensky. Senator Graham was due to seek another Senate term in November. People are being urged to stay vigilant with a surge in scams impersonating the tax office. CyberX's Shamila Gonzalez says many fraudsters are now utilising AI to accurately mimic official communications, fleecing thousands of dollars from unsuspecting Aussies.
5: The ATO won't send you a link via an SMS or an email. And so if you do get communication like that, the first thing to do is go and log in the way that you normally would, or call a phone number that is on the official ATO website and try and make sure you enable things like multi-factor authentication.
1: And it's the start of National Diabetes Week. And according to Diabetes Australia CEO Justine Kane, 2 million people are living with the disease, with many more undiagnosed. She says the cost to the health system is huge.
6: Diabetes is the fastest growing chronic condition in Australia. It's costing the health system $14.2 billion per year, and it's having significant impacts on a person's individual health.
1: This is AIR News.
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1: First to tennis, and all eyes are on the men's final tonight at SW19. And for his preview, here's AIR Sport's Paul Walsh.
8: The final act of Wimbledon 2026 will be played out on centre court tonight when the world number one Jannik Sinner takes on the current Roland Garros champion Alexander Zverev for the most sought-after trophy in tennis. On paper, the Italian seems to have Zverev covered given his 10-4 head-to-head dominance. However, the 29-year-old German is playing the best tennis of his career, and according to Sinner, past performance means very little.
9: Whatever happened in the past between me and him, it happened. You know, in between he won a Grand Slam in Paris, which gave him a lot of confidence. We can see the level he's producing here, so we all hope for a good match.
8: Meanwhile, the future of Australians men's tennis will be on display today as well when Cruz Hewitt takes on Jordan Lee from the US for the Wimbledon boys title.
10: There's obviously going to be some nerves, but I think I deal with the nerves pretty well.
8: Paul Walsh at Wimbledon for AIR Sport.
1: Turning to AFL, and the Western Bulldogs have beaten the Eagles 86-70. Meantime, in NRL, the Rabbitohs have survived a massive Knights comeback to win 26-24. The Knights scored 3 tries in 7 minutes to slash the deficit. And an England versus Argentina World Cup semi-final has been locked in. A wonder goal from Julian Alvarez broke a deadlock between Argentina and Switzerland in extra time. The final scoreline 3-1. Earlier, England England edged ahead of Norway 2-1. Australian Independent Radio News.
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13: Yes, here we go. It's Midway Les here. We're getting into the last hour, but I'll give you the weather today. It was clear. Yeah, it was. Winds west and northwesterly, 25 to 35 kilometres an hour, decreasing to 15 to 20 in the late evening. Tomorrow, the 13th of July, Monday, it's going to be sunny. Patches of morning frost about the Upper Hunter. Winds west to northwesterly, 15 to 25 kilometres an hour. Overnight temperatures falling between, and I'll say it softly and quietly, you might have 2 and 7, with daytime temperatures reaching between 13 and 18. And the fire danger for the north coast, there's no rating there. Moderate for the Greater Hunter, moderate for Greater Sydney, and no rating for the Central Ranges. Now, I had a phone call. Someone asked me, why don't I play any Beatles songs? Well, you know what? That was a challenge, I think. So I'm going to meet his challenge, and I'm going to do a mini concert here with three Beatles songs, and we're going to kick off with Revolution, Twist and Shout, and Oh-Bloody-Blah-Da. So let's do some Revolution.

If you want money for people with minds that hate, all I can tell you is, brother, you have to wait.

Yeah! Oh, bloody, bloody. There you go, mate. You wanted some Beatles, so you got some Beatles. And Revolution, Twist and Shout, and Oh, bloody, bloody. And I've just had a request for a song from that local fella again, that Terry Lanes. This one, the request come from Fern Bay. So it's called Hold My Beer. Listen to the words in this.

Yes, Hold My Beer by Terry Lanes. First up with that one, and then had a request from Pelamane for Nut Ward for Midway One Man Band. So that was that second one. And also now we're going to, here on 2CHR 96.5 on the FM dial, we're going to Cessnock and we're going to Maitland and we're going streaming all over the world. So, we're out there everywhere. We're sneaking in. We're sneaking in with a human being, so be careful. So anyway, someone wanted a Demis Russo song. Russos or Russo? Russos. Demis Russo. My Friend the Wind. This is like a good night at Abermain after you've been eating cabbage soup. But anyway, not to worry. My Friend the Wind.

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3: Yeah, you're here with Midway Les this Sunday night. We're on the pointy end of the stick now. We just had Roger Whittaker with Don't Believe in Ifs Anymore. And also before that, we had My Friend the Wind with Demis Roussoff. Now we're going to do one from the True Blue Man himself, John Williamson, with a little bit of Cootamundra Wattle.

0: Okay. Hey, Cootamundra Waddle. What a cracker of a song by John Williamson himself, hey? I just had a phone call from Jim from Maitland. He would have liked to have heard another Roger Whittaker song. Well, I found it for him. He wanted Sloop John B. So, here, Jimbo, all yours, mate. Sloop John B. Hope you enjoy.
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Ah, yes, the fabulous Bee Gees with Spicks and Specks, eh? And before that, the last farewell with Roger Whittaker and Sloop John B here on 2CHR 96.5 on the FM dial. And now, as I said, we're getting to the pointy end of the stick now. I'm going to feature a song now that by the Eagles. This is when Randy Meisner was singing with the Eagles, and he put his own stamp on Take It to the Limit with incredible vocals. Just sit back and shut your eyes and let these vocals of Randy Meisner take you away, especially in the end of it where he's going absolutely to the moon and back with his vocal range. So here we go, Take It to the Limit, Eagles!

0: Yeah, g'day again to CHR listeners. 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
5: 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I help people create personalised ceremonies, weddings, vow renewals, funerals and more. My name is Linda Nairn. Previously I told you that I have juggling skills and that I promise not to juggle unless requested. One couple has asked me to juggle right after I introduced them as husband and wife. 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
7: Yes, this is Midway Les here. I'm just about to vacate the hot seat after the Sunday night. Thank you very, very much for joining me tonight, and thanks for the people that rang up with all the requests and everything else. That has been absolutely smashing. Thank you very much. And after me at 9 till 11, you'll have DJ Paddy's podcast, and then music overnight from 11 till 6 a.m. And then at the Sparrows call in the morning, breakfast with Brian Stitt from 6 till 9, then from 9 till noon, Country Profile with Les Gully. And then 12 till 3, Remember When with Cheryl Smith, then Drive Time with Ron the Music Man Stoddard at 3 till 6. And 6 till 9, the A-game with Ricky Bush, and then from 9 till 6 a.m. it starts all over again with the music, overnight music. So thank you and good night, everybody. Stay safe, sleep well, sleep warm, and we will finish off with a tune or two, whatever I can fit in between now and 9. So good night, folks, and I'll be back Wednesday night, 6 till 9, so I hope you come back and keep me company again. So good night, folks.

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1: Hello, everyone, and welcome. Welcome to Paddy's Country for the week, 12th of July, 2026. Have you ever worked out those people who have got new babies? What year will it be when they're at least, say, 60? I did. A shock. Oh, my beautiful grandchildren. Anyway, let's get on with Paddy's Country for this week. For the week, as I said, the 12th of July. And you're coming from the Hunter Valley here in New South Wales, Australia, as always. Stuart McArdle with it. And Stephen Brady, thank you for your support in the program up there in Queensland, Blue Shamrock Digital Music. Stephen also presents the tracks for Kempire, my other program, 1 hour of the 16 best artists out of Australia this coming week. That will be on your stations as well. Okay, so let's get on with this week's program. And remember, now it is music, music, music. Less talk from me and more music. And I'll pop in from time to time. So just sit back and relax wherever you are, in the pub, at home, whatever. Enjoy the music, won't you?

Okay, quite seriously, I hear that up north there in the top end of the world, it is really, truly quite cold. We feel for you because we do get that sometimes down here, extreme cold. And we know that actually you are getting extreme cold up there. Okay, buy those heated gloves on your hands. Double your socks. Men, wear those underpants, what do you call them, the long johns. And don't go out without a jacket or a hat on. And make sure that if you do go out and you're in bright, bright sun up there, do wear sunglasses. Okay? Because the snow can be blinding just as well as summer sun. Okay? Take care, everybody. We love having you aboard, and we hate to see you suffering, seriously. We're used to it, but it takes a lot to get used to that amount of sun. Okay? Paddy's Country, if you've just come home from the pub or from wherever you've been, working or whatever, and next almost 2 hours, let's go.

And we're back with just a little bit of a chat to you. Audience in particular, if you would like a birthday call, an anniversary call, or a call to someone perhaps who's serving across the world in some of these terrible, terrible, let me call it a trumped up war. Pardon the pun. All you have to do is write to me and send me their email address, and it will honestly be kept off the computer once I've received it. And if you'd like a track for them, I'll do that happily. I have been an ex-service myself in four different zones, and I know what they're come through. Okay, so that's the first thing. If you have a birthday or an anniversary, that's the second one. If you just like to call me, that's the third one. And fourth, yes, if you're a poet and don't know it, seriously, if you're a poet and you'd like me to read your poet on Paddy's Country with a bit of background news, I would only be too happy to do it. You got it? All right. Let's carry on with music, and shortly I will be bringing up my email address. So stay tuned, won't you?

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1: Thank you, Gary Jones, a sincere vocal singer. Very, very nice indeed. Thank you. Okay, it's time now for me to introduce a special album. But before I do, I give out my email address. Are you ready? Paddy's_country_radio@yahoo.com. That's for all my audiences out there, the individual artists of stations, download people, and whoever in radio world wants it. Yes, that is it. Now, special for Paddy's Country. There's one couple in here that have been my ardent supporters for a long, long time. And just a few days ago, I was talking to them, live talking, yes, and they tell me that they are retiring. I mentioned the name, it's Watling and Bates. They are I couldn't explain how well they have promoted Paddy's Country with their music. I'm getting tongue-tied here thinking about it. They've been very, very good indeed along the way. And they have some wonderful music out. Well, their last album, Leaving Unmagar, I think it's called. I can't pronounce the Aboriginal side. But it's out on the 17th of July, which is coming up. A 10-track final CD by Watling and Bates. Don't miss it. Guys, you have been an absolute wonder to Paddy and my programs. I do sincerely thank you. But I've got one thing to say to you, really. I retired in 1984 from military service, and then from 1994 from stage and live entertainment. I took up radio. And I've been on radio now for 42 years. You know, darlings, I wish I'd never give up. It's as easy as that. Life's not as easy as you think when you've retired. There's so much to do that you never thought you could do. And then, of course, there's the other side of it. There's doctors and specialists and you name it. They always want a bit of you. So think again. My dears, I have loved your music. I've loved your entertainment and here in Paddy's Country. So I hope that your retirement, seriously, is everything you want it to be and you enjoy yourselves and stay healthy. I've got 3 tracks here I'm going to play from Watling and Bates. I'm not going to play at all because that's unfair to them. You go out and buy it if you like it. Okay? I don't want you stealing it from here. That's what we DJs do. We cut the track somewhere in the middle. Okay? So the first track is Worthing and Bit was Don't Pick Up the Phone.

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1: And that was Candy Moon by Whatley and Bass. The third one is, I like it. I actually do like this one. It's called Charlie's Tune, and I hope you like it.

Charlie's tune, a rather lovely little instrumental there. So, ladies and gentlemen, listening to my program right now, if you like those three, you're sure to like the rest of the album. Watling and Bates, Leaving und Gara. I hope that's got right. It's an Aboriginal word, and I hope I got it right. To my friends, I wish you every happiness, sincerely, in retirement. Whatever you're going to do, I'm quite sure you will do it well. And I wish you the health to do it. From me and my people in my radio community, we thank you sincerely. So God bless and have a wonderful retirement.

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And his hard-working, weathered and leather hands way down there yonder in Van Diemen's land. 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

Did I hear a dog barking then? 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Where have you been? These countries have been going for over an hour. You've missed it. Get a grip. Get home early. Look up the program on your schedule, on your station. Seriously, welcome aboard to all our listeners and wherever you are. Special thanks now to some people as well for the airing of this program and support behind it. First of all, we'll go to America, to Norm Person, to Frank Anderson. We'll come down now to, say, Ireland, Donna McGilligan, over to Belgium, to Ludo Sterkens, and over here to Cessnock, here in New South Wales, Les. He's one of the most ardent fellows you could meet. And he has been absolutely fantastic, helping Paddy's country out. Okay, now to our artists. Gotten untold numbers of individual artists who supply their music individually, and we thank them as well. Keep it up, and we do play them all. Don't you worry about that. And if you're just beginning in country music, you could also contact me and send me samples. I've been in it since 1952, and I'm only too happy to listen to your music and give you some comments on it, okay? My email address, as always, is paddy's_country_radio@yahoo.com.

You know, just thinking, I have worked 7 FM stations since I arrived in Australia. Since 1952, though, I've done much more, AM and FM across the world, in places like Berlin especially. But the turn of the century was when internet came online, where many, many artists who would never have come to the surface. It's a pleasure, it's an absolute pleasure to bring them all onto my screen and give them air. So if you're one of those who are not on my program, please contact me. My email address will be coming up again very, very shortly. And if you're a beginner, yes, you too will listen to your music for you. Now, I'd like to thank some other people now, and that is the stations themselves, those stations who air Paddy's Country. The managers, I thank you, and your staff behind you who support country music. FM stations are still there, but the internet has taken over. And it's wonderful to see how far our artists can now go. We thank you all for your support.

I have to laugh. That song was living proof that God is here. My next trick will surely make you laugh. But before I do, I'd like to thank some last people who are not the last, but also up there with the most important people who help DJs. That's those downloaders from Canada, from America, from UK, Northern Ireland, Germany, even Africa and Belgium. They are the ones who send the music from artists who employ them to get the music out there. And there are many of them now, and they are wonderful. So you people, keep it up. You're doing great. Now, a track that I've loved for many, many years. You're going to laugh. And I'm going to play it right now, because I haven't for quite some time. It's an old Hank Williams song. And it simply says, I'll never get out of this world alive.

Yes, going back many years, the twangy guitar of Hank Williams, Snow Thompson, and there was one other, I just can't remember his name at the moment. Those were music from my era, and my goodness, I enjoyed it greatly. It was also the era of Elvis Presley. And, you know, the music has changed, but many of us still love the old music. If that's you, if you'd like some of that, all you have to do is email me. My email is just coming up in my finals. Well,

Well, that's Lindsay again. Tells me it's time to wrap up. And probably go to bed, I think, now. So thank you for listening. Thank you for hopefully enjoying the program. My email address once again is paddy's_country_radio@yahoo.com from the beautiful Hunter Valley down here in Australia. Come on down sometime and meet us, okay? Thank you for listening. God bless everybody. Have a wonderful week ahead. And please, pray for peace on this world. Good night. God bless and take care.

Up in the morning, out to school. The teacher is teaching the golden rule. American history and practical math. You're studying hard and hoping to pass. 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The guy behind you won't leave you alone. Ring, ring, go to bell. 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You're fortunate if you got time to eat. Back in the classroom, open your books.

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go. 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
1: Would you like to be a volunteer at 2CHR but do not want to be an on-air presenter? 2CHR has a vacancy for a volunteer to assist in our office. 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That's 49 911 286. 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
4: Your community radio station, 2CHR, Central Hunter Community Broadcasters Incorporated, are bound by the provisions of the Broadcasting Services Act and must comply with the license conditions and the codes of practice applicable to a community broadcasting service. A copy of the relevant section of the Broadcasting Services Act and the codes of practice may be perused at the office of 2CHR, located 2 to 4 Vincent Street, Cessnock, between the hours of 9 a.m. and 4 p.m., Monday to Friday.

He'd worked, walked, and wandered from Cairns to Canamble since leaving the Alice behind to follow a lady. There's always a lady in the mist of an old drover's mind. His words took me roving through Sheeran to Droven, battling the wets and the dries. Two up

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And I whispered a prayer. 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
1: Well, a parlay that can't lose. Jenkins, Porter, and our four hits and a miss. 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
1: Your community radio station 2CHR, Central Hunter Community Broadcasters Incorporated, are bound by the provisions of the Broadcasting Services Act and must comply with the license conditions and the codes of practice applicable to a community broadcasting service. 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
4: Your community radio station 2CHR, Central Hunter Community Broadcasters Incorporated, are bound by the provisions of the Broadcasting Services Act and must comply with the license conditions and the codes of practice applicable to a community broadcasting service. 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

Your hair has turned grey while I've been away, and the years are beginning to show. But you'll always be that sweet angel to me that you were in the

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1: Would you like to be a volunteer at 2CHR, but do not want to be an on-air presenter? 2CHR has a vacancy for a volunteer to assist in our office. If you would like to be a part of our 2CHR family, call in and see me, Catherine, at the 2CHR office, 2 to 4 Vincent Street, Cessnock, on Friday, or phone me on 49 911 286. That's 49 911 286.

There's a dust cloud in the distance. The big mob's on the move. There's a whir of chopper blades above. The thunder of the hooves. The crashing of the timber. And the bellow of the steers. It's a helicopter mustering the wilds of the Kimberley. Well, they're a contract mustering company working out of Old Halls Creek. They've been spotting and culling on Bedford Downs for close to a week.

turns on his heel. The road had nearly sliced his wrinkled hide. He's no match for the ringers up here. The flighty mob spread across the plain on a front near 3 miles wide. But the choppers worked together to close the flanks and bring

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1: Good morning, I'm Lee Harrison. One Nation leader Pauline Hanson's popularity has continued to fall, with a new poll showing she's no longer the preferred Prime Minister. The Resolve Political Monitor has Senator Hanson trailing the Prime Minister by 8 points, with Angus Taylor third. Support for One Nation has also fallen, with their primary vote now on 26%, while the Coalition has gained 3 points to sit at 23. Labor support is steady at 28%. Five of Australia's top universities will be questioned about on-campus anti-Semitism. Toby Goff reports.
2: Vice-chancellors from the University of Sydney, Melbourne, Monash, the ANU and UNSW will all take to the stand at the Royal Commission into Anti-Semitism and Social Cohesion. The inquiry is now turning its focus to higher education. Jewish students and academics are also set to deliver first-hand accounts of being harassed, spat at and verbally abused, with some even resorting to hiding their own faith. The peak body for Jewish students claims university leaders consistently took the path of least resistance. It'll present an 8-year record of alleged institutional failures, demanding a national register to track all future hate speech incidents. Toby Goff reporting.
1: A prolonged Middle East conflict is raising concern about another rise in fuel prices once the excise discount expires in August. The US says a peace deal is increasingly unlikely due to Iran reportedly rebuilding its nuclear capabilities. NRMA spokesperson Peter Khoury says it's unlikely petrol prices will rise the way they did at the start of the war.
3: Last week, with everything blowing up again, it went up $6 a barrel. So that's not a huge amount. The wholesale prices are holding. The biggest increase to prices in Australia has been when the government reintroduced the excise. That's the biggest jump in the last 2 or 3 months.
1: A man who broke into Desi Freeman's final hideout in country Victoria and shared footage on YouTube has been charged. Leif Hughes shared a video with around 50,000 subscribers saying he's handed himself in. Charges have been laid over the death of a man at Fremantle in WA. Jake Batrick reports.
4: The man in his 60s was found unresponsive on South Terrace in the early hours of Saturday morning. He was rushed to hospital with severe neck injuries, but he couldn't be saved. Witnesses say they heard the alleged confrontation unfold.
5: Someone like yelling at someone, but the other person was like screaming like agony.
4: Two men were arrested at the scene and questioned by police. A 26-year-old man has now been charged with manslaughter and has had his bail refused. The other man was released without charge. Jake Batrick, Perth.
1: And Australian divorce rates have fallen. There were 2.1 divorces per 1,000 Australians in 2024. That's the lowest rate since 1976. This is Air News.
6: Now the latest from Air Sport.
1: The Western Bulldogs have consolidated their spot in the AFL top 10 with a hard-fought 16-point win over West Coast. They jumped to an early lead, but the Eagles hit back, leading for much of the match before the Bulldogs secured victory with a 4-goal-to-1 final quarter. Coach Luke Beveridge, proud of the way his players fought back.
7: The Eagles made us fight for it. I was pretty impressed with their pressure and their will and their commitment. So I'm really grateful for the boys to really dig in, and they probably held sway for most of the game. So another grinding, closer game.
1: To rugby league now, the North Queensland Cowboys have beaten the Manly Sea Eagles in a thriller at Brookvale Oval. Scott Drinkwater kicked a field goal in Golden Point to seal the win 19-18. Cowboys coach Todd Payton says to come from behind is a great effort.
8: Yeah, did it the hard way and showed a fair bit of fight and ticker, and probably could have won it a couple of times to be fair, but Drinky stood up right at the very end.
1: The Storm have beaten the Titans, and South Sydney survived a Newcastle comeback to win 26-24 on Jai Arrow's birthday. And world number one Jannik Sinner has defended his Wimbledon title with a four-set victory over Alexander Zverev in the final. Australian Independent Radio News.
9: 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Today's weather report is provided courtesy of 2CHR supporters, Curry Curry Retired Mine Workers Association.
10: And good morning and welcome to another week here on 2CHR. Hope you're well. Hope you slept well. It's chilly a bit. No, it's not too bad. Not too chilly. It's a beautiful starry morning. It's not night, really, is it? Even though it's dark. It's 6:05, and I trust you are well. It's currently 8 degrees outside in Cessnock, 9 in Maitland, 8 in Singleton. It's going to get up around 17, 18 degrees today. And be sunny. It's going to be a nice sunny day. Could be a bit of frost about the Upper Hunter as well today. Tomorrow on Tuesday, mostly sunny. Isn't this good? Minimums ranging between 3 and 8, getting up to between 13 and 19 on Wednesday. Don't spoil it. Come on. Partly cloudy. High chance of showers on the coastal fringe and a light. Slight chance elsewhere, that's okay. Chance of a thunderstorm along the coast tomorrow on Tuesday. Minimums tomorrow ranging between 4 and 8, getting up to between 13 and 18. On Thursday, cloudy with a very high chance of showers along the coast and a very high chance of showers along the coastal fringe and a high chance elsewhere. Thursday is spoiler. Anyway, enjoy today and tomorrow. It's going to be lovely. I can't see the weather poll. And the screen's going up and down. All over the place. I press the wrong button. Come back, screen. That's it. That's what I like. I like you to do what you're told. I don't need that anymore. I told you what the current temperature is, didn't I? The humidity is sitting on 71% at the moment. The sun will rise at 7:03 and set at 5:05 this evening. In the capital cities today, before I go and have a cup of coffee, it's going to be sunny in Sydney. Going to hit 20. Melbourne showers increasing 16. Sunny in Brisbane 23. Perth mostly sunny 19. Hobart showers with a top of 16. Hobart showers in 13. Canberra a shower or 2:10. And in Darwin today mostly sunny and 32. Lovely to have you company. I hope you can stick around. I'll be here until 9:00. Les and Pam will be here after the news at 9:00. I can't think of anything else to say except I'm going to go and have a cup of coffee. We were talking about our headphones here in the studio the other day, and it's the news channel. You know the news channel. I'll show you which one I mean. See, you can hear that. Well, I can hear that in my headphones in the background when I've got my headphones turned up, so I can hear what I'm saying to you lot. It's becoming a little bit disconcerting. Well, that's all right. If I talk louder, I drown it out. Anyway, I hope Liz isn't listening. You'll get cross with me. It is 6:08 here on your local community radio station, and I will see you in a bit.

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1: You are indeed listening to me on the FM band. However, the as quite often happens to me, this has always happened to me, my playlist and screen have died. And it is 20 past six, so what I've got to do is fix it up. So what I'll do is I'll see if I can. What's a good Loretta Lynn? I've got Loretta Lynn up on the music, on the in the music thing, The Pill. I wonder what that song's about. Do you know that song, The Pill? I wonder if it's about The Pill. I'll play it and see. You want to see? Here we go. Here's Loretta Lynn singing a song about a pill.
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1: Pam already said that. Pam already said that. Okay? Thank you, Loretta.

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5: It's a bit after 6:30. I nearly said 7:30 because it's got a 7 up there. It is, in fact, 29 minutes to 7 o'clock. We'll have the new sport and weather for you at 7 o'clock. I hope you're well. 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Look, I played this song of mine one day, a couple of weeks ago or last week or something, and someone asked me if I played again, so I will. Sorry to annoy you. It takes a while to come on. Come on. Here it goes. I bet she's out.

There you go. It is 25 minutes to seven. Here is the Beatles.

Oh, I'm just humming along there. That was Van Halen. And before that, we heard from Cat Stevens and the Beatles. It's about 8 degrees, 8 or 9 degrees outside at the moment. It's going to hit 18 in Cessnock, 17 in Maitland today. Nice day coming up. Nice winter's day. Beautiful winter's day coming up and tomorrow. If you want to give us a ring, 499-5965. We've got about 15 minutes to the news. Someone reminded me that I had to leave early on whatever day it was, Friday, to go and have a pseudo-echocardiogram or something like that. So I thought I'd dig out some heart songs for you.

That was Bobby V, whose heartbeat was skipping, which is not why I had to have the echocardiogram, but this is what the lady said to me when she was putting all the things on me, trying to jumpstart me.

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6: Where the time is 8 minutes to the news. At 7 o'clock, we are in the midst of playing some songs apropos of my echocardiogram that I had the other day. I've never had one. Have you ever had one? There's no big drama. It's easy. I haven't got the results yet. But according to Don Williams, it's not looking good.
7: Coffee black, cigarette, start this day like all the rest. First thing every morning that I do is start missing you.

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Some broken hearts never mend, but I'm going to get a second opinion. I'm going to ask the Bee Gees.

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2: Good morning, I'm Lee Harrison. Support for One Nation continues to slip as the coalition makes up ground. Michael Packey reports.
3: The latest Resolve poll has voter support for One Nation down 3 points to 26%, while backing for the coalition has risen by the same amount, but the party is still in third spot, with Labor in the lead. The research maintains strong backing for some of Pauline Hanson's policies. For instance, more than half of those surveyed agree with her assertion many young workers are lazy. But Senator Hanson is losing support among voters aged 18 to 34, some immigrants and women. The Resolve data shows Anthony Albanese is again preferred Prime Minister over Senator Hanson. Michael Packey reporting.
2: Former Australian of the Year Professor Richard Scollier will be farewelled this morning with a state funeral service at the Sydney Opera House. The renowned pathologist died last month at the age of 59 after a three-year battle with an aggressive form of brain cancer. The Governor-General, Prime Minister and the New South Wales Premier are expected to be among those in attendance. Australia's top universities will this week give evidence to the Royal Commission investigating anti-Semitism in Australia. Michael Lynch reports.
4: The commission, at which the peak body for Jewish students will deliver a critical submission, will also hear from vice-chancellors from Sydney, Melbourne, Monash, the ANU and UNSW. The establishment of the Royal Commission into anti-Semitism follows the mass shooting at Sydney's Bondi Beach on December 14 last year during the Jewish festival of Hanukkah, in which 16 people were killed and 42 people, including two police officers, were injured. Federal Education Minister Jason Clare has told Sky it's imperative that the whole truth is heard by the Commission.
5: In particular from Jewish students about the abuse that they suffered, the intimidation and the harassment that they experienced at universities, and that's just not on.
2: There's been further strikes between the US and Iran overnight, raising fears of a return to all-out war. The US military says it's launched a third wave of strikes, hitting hundreds of Iranian targets in the region. In response, Tehran has struck US bases in five Gulf states, including Bahrain, Kuwait, and Jordan. And paperless passenger arrival cards will soon be available to all overseas and returning Australian travellers. Qantas passengers have trialled digital-only cards on flights into Sydney, Melbourne and Brisbane since October 2024. They'll now be rolled out at all international airports and seaports over the next 18 months. This is Air News.
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2: For the first time, FIFA's top four ranked teams have made it through to the World Cup semi-finals, with England and Argentina joining Spain and France, as Air Sport's Graham Davis reports.
7: Argentina and England will face each other in a FIFA World Cup 2026 semi-final, as both won their quarter-final matches after extra time. Two goals by Bellingham helped England come from behind to beat Norway 2-1. Sheldrup's cross shot was misread by Pickford to put Norway ahead. Bellingham, though, equalised late in the first half and was the first to pounce in the 3rd minute of extra time after Rodgers' shot was parried by Newland. Argentina beat Switzerland 3-1, but it could have been very different. 5 minutes after Ndoye had equalised McAllister's 10th-minute header and Bowler was given a second yellow card in the 72nd minute. It turned the game, and although the Swiss saw out 90 minutes, it succumbed in extra time. Alvarez produced a right-footed wonder strike before Martinez capped off the win. Graham Davis for Air Sport.
2: Melbourne has taken another step towards securing a top six berth after a 46-point win over Richmond. Brisbane's moved into the top four after a 90-point thrashing of Essendon. The Melbourne Storm have defeated the Titans to wrap up round 19 of the NRL. The Cowboys beat the Sea Eagles in a golden point thriller, and Souths held off a late comeback from Newcastle. Australian Independent Radio News.
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0: and we thank them. It is 5 minutes past seven, depending on where you are, but it is roughly 8 or 9 degrees outside at the moment, heading for 18 in Cessnock, 17, I said that before, 17 in Maitland, 18 in Singleton today, and over on the coast as well. It's going to be a lovely day today. Could be a bit of frost about the Upper Hunter. Tomorrow is going to be nice too, by the look of it. Mostly sunny on Tuesday. Minimums overnight between 3 and 8, getting up between 13 and 19 in the daytime. Wednesday, a bit of cloud coming back. Partly cloudy with a high chance of showers along the coast on Wednesday. Slight chance where we are. And there could be a thunderstorm if you're over on the coast as well. And back to cloudy weather again on Thursday. The sun will set this evening at 5 past 5, and I can see the weather pole. The sun hasn't hit it yet, but it will pretty soon, I'd say. It came up at 7:03, so it's only been up for, 8 or 9 minutes. It's 7:06, which means it's time to go and have a cup of tea. I'm going to play some more heart songs, because I had an echocardiogram. I haven't got the results yet, but there was something they did. There was something thumping away in there. When they put their little, they get a, I don't know what you call it, like a sticky looking thing, and they poke it all over your tummy and your chest, she was frowning all the time, which worried me. I don't think there's any big drama. It was just a check-up-y sort of thing. So anyway, I'm going to leave you with Cilla Black, Damien Leith, a band called Heart. And another song called Heart, a good heart. So I'm going to finish it off with a good heart because I hope when I talk to my doctor today or tomorrow, I hope he tells me I have a good heart. Look, I do. I have a soft heart. God, I go on. It is. Go and have a cup of tea, for God's sake.

As Fergal Sharkey, a good heart, which I hope the doctor tells me I have when I talk to him. And before that, we heard from a band called Heart. Damien Leith doing a Neil Young song called Only Love Can Break a Heart. And Cilla Black suggesting anyone who had a heart, I haven't. The BG said, how can you mend a broken heart? And so it goes on. But there is one Heart song that we will play. With much reluctance, after the twilights.

And to finish off, here's a band called Pseudo Echo Cardiogram.

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5: And then there was silence. It is 25 to 8. We'll have the news for you at 8 o'clock. The sun is trying to hit. It's hitting the cars going past the pole, but it's just missing the pole at the moment. But a beautiful day coming up. It's going to be up around 18, 17 degrees today. And sunny. Lovely, lovely day. And I hope you are all well out there. We heard from Pseudo Echo before that. Oh, God, he's going back. He's Peter and Gordon. I think Peter and Gordon, who was Peter? He was, wasn't his sister married to Paul McCartney or went out with him or something? Something like that.

That was the move, and before that, the time, by the way, 17 minutes to 8. Before that, we heard Patsy Cline falling to pieces, and prior to that, Peter and Gordon going to pieces. If you want to give us a ring, 499 0596.

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4: 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There wasn't. 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Hope you're well. Come on. It's coming. Here it is. Oh, dearie me. I'm playing with my phone, trying to get the volume up. Why isn't it doing it? Why isn't it playing? Do you want me to sing it for you, maybe? No, it doesn't want to do it. It's being naughty, naughty, naughty. I don't know why. It was working fine before. It's... If you'd like to become a part of 2CHR, they're looking for good presenters to do Monday and Friday breakfast, I believe. If you'd like to be a part of the 2CHR family, give us a ring. 4991-1286 and get things back on track. You know, come on. No, seriously, though, if you have ever thought of becoming a presenter or you want to help out volunteering in the office or in the tech department, give us a ring. It's all good fun. It's all volunteer. And we'd love to see new faces. Here's Tom Petty.

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2: Good morning, I'm Lee Harrison. Voter support for the Coalition has gone up while One Nation has suffered a drop in the latest opinion poll. The Resolve Political Monitor shows backing for One Nation has slipped 3 points to 26%. The Coalition has seen its popularity rise by the same amount and now sits at 23%. Shadow Energy Minister Dan Tehan has told Sky he's focused on the job he has to do.
3: What we need to do is make the Labor government, Anthony Albanese and his Labor government, unelectable. So we've got a lot of work to do and we all know that.
2: The United States insists the Strait of Hormuz remains open despite Iran saying it's closed the critical waterway until further notice. Both sides have been exchanging fire since Tehran struck a civilian ship in the strait. US Central Command says its forces are positioned to ensure freedom of navigation. President Donald Trump telling NBC traffic is flowing, adding Iran doesn't control the route.
4: It's open. We bombed the hell out of them last night. They're very, very evil and sick people.
2: In Queensland, the sister of a Toowoomba woman allegedly murdered by her former partner has spoken of her family's heartbreak. Yana Armstrong's body was found in bushland on Saturday night, days after she was last seen alive. A 48-year-old man has been charged with domestic violence murder and is due to appear in court this morning. Faith Isaacs has described her sister as a selfless mother.
5: She was so caring and loved her son so much, more than anything. She put everyone first before herself. And she was just the best sister, but an even better mum.
2: The federal government is set to roll out a new digital passenger card system for incoming travellers in the next 2 years. Jefferson Shaw reports.
6: Millions of passengers could soon avoid filling out the paper orange passenger form on arrival to Australia. Under a $65 million investment to modernise Australian airports, the federal government will now widely roll out a passenger card that can be done digitally. Following a successful pilot of the Australian Travel Declaration, it'll be expanded to all international airports and seaports over the next year and a half. It'll reduce manual answers for passengers and allow for a rapid response to global risks and events, including for biosecurity.
2: In other news, new standards are now in place for universities across the country, placing tougher responsibilities on institutions to stamp out anti-Semitism and racism. The changes, which include a requirement to adopt recognised definitions of hate, come as vice-chancellors prepare to face the Royal Commission today. Pioneering cancer researcher Professor Richard Scollier is being farewelled at the Sydney Opera House today. The former Australian of the Year died at 59 after a three-year battle with brain cancer. And Thai authorities say at least 27 people have been killed in a fire at a nightclub in Bangkok. This is Air News.
7: Now the latest from Air Sport.
2: Tennis and the men's final at Wimbledon has been played and won, Paul Walsh reports.
8: World number one Jannik Sinner has secured his second successive Wimbledon title and his fifth Grand Slam title overall after his four-set victory over the third seed Alexander Zverev 6-7, 7-6, 6-3, 6-4 in 3 hours and 46 minutes. There was nothing between the two players for the first two sets, but then it was the mental toughness of the 24-year-old Italian that saw him pull away in sets 3 and 4.
9: It always takes two players and, you know, me and Sasha, we try to give everything we have. I'm very happy, of course, about the win, but I'm mostly very happy about the level we both played.
8: In the boys' singles final, it was Cruz Hewitt who fell just short against the 16-year-old American Jordan Lee in a match that was highlighted by power serving, lengthy rallies and a close final scoreline, 4-6, 6-4, 7-5. 17-year-old Australian has enjoyed a tournament above expectations and takes a number of lessons and beliefs from the week. Paul Walsh at Wimbledon for Air Sport.
2: The MCG remains a fortress for Melbourne after a thumping 46-point win over Richmond, Jacob Van Rooyen kicking 6 goals. And the honeymoon period is over for the Manly Sea Eagles under new coach Kieran Foran, suffering their third loss in 4 games, going down to the Cowboys in Golden Point. Australian Independent Radio News.
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0: 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Today's weather report is provided courtesy of 2CHR supporters, Curry Curry Retired Mine Workers Association.
10: And the time here is 5 minutes past eight. Last time I looked, it was about 9 degrees outside in Cessnock and Maitland. It's going to hit 18 in Cessnock, 17 in Maitland, 18 in Singleton and 18 over on the coast. Beautiful sunny day coming up today and tomorrow. Tuesday, yeah. Beautiful sunny day coming up tomorrow. Wednesday, a bit of cloud back. High chance of showers along the coast on Wednesday and a slight chance elsewhere. And then we might get a few showers. In fact, there's a high chance of showers on Thursday. The sun will set this evening at 5 minutes past five. And we need some WD-40 on my chair. Or maybe it's my elbow. I don't know. That's about it for the weather, I think. Do you want to know what's going on in the capital cities today? In Sydney today, it'll be sunny with a top of 20. Melbourne, showers increasing. 16 in Brisbane, sunny and 23. Perth, mostly sunny, 19. Showers in Adelaide and Hobart. It's going to hit 16 in Adelaide, 13 in Hobart. In Canberra today, it's only going to get up to 10. There could be a shower or two. And 32 and mostly sunny in Darwin today. If you want to give us a ring, 499 0 5965.

Quarter past eight. And at a quarter past eight, it's time to wish you a happy birthday. If it's your birthday, that is. Or if you're having an anniversary, I hope you have a lovely day. If it's your birthday today, on this 13th day of July, I hope you have a lovely day. Tully Skinner, if you're listening, happy birthday, mate. It's Tully's birthday today. I think he turns 16, is that right? Give us a ring if you're listening. You share your birthday today with Bob Crane from Hogan's Heroes, Roger McGuinn from The Birds, and Harrison Ford, the actor. So, only two of those made a record. Only one of them made a record, what I'm aware of. So we'll whack a song on from Roger McGuinn in The Birds, way back from the 60s. Which one will we play? Mr. Tambourine. Man, that'll do. By the way, if you'd like to go into the... that was not me. That was the arm of the microphone. If you'd like to go into the birthday book or the anniversary book, give the office a ring on 4991-1286 and we can put you in the book and say good day on your special day. Here's Roger McGuinn, who is 83 today. He's old than me. Whoop-de-doo.

That was the Byrds with Roger McGuinn on the 12-string guitar. And sharing his birthday with Tully. Sorry, Tully, I forgot your first name, mate. You have a nice day if it's your birthday, or if you're listening, that is. It is 18 minutes past 8. Give us a ring, Tully, if you're listening on 4990-5965. Here's Al Slim. Well, I shouldn't say Al Slim Newton. He was old. He got old. We all get old, don't we?

That was Slim Gerton doing the Hank Williams song at 21 minutes past 8 here on your local community radio station, 2CHR 96.5. Here's Tracy Chapman.

0: Yeah, g'day again to CHR listeners. 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
5: And pay attention, Brian. The time is 28 minutes to 9, just about time for me to go. I'll be out of here at 9. Liz and Pam Gully will be here at 9 o'clock after the news with Community Profile, bringing you up to date with what's going on around the valley and playing lots of music between 9 and 12. Cheryl Smith will be here, as usual, between 12 and 3 with Remember When. And Ron Stoddart will drive you home in the Savo between 3 and 6. Ricky Bush will be here. Between 6 and 9, don't mention the Manly game, Ricky. He'll be here with the A-game between 6 o'clock and 9 o'clock with lots of sport and music. And then don't forget, we've got overnight music all the way through until Faye Wells comes in with a Brekkie show on Tuesday morning at 6 o'clock. Thanks for your company this morning, folks. I've had fun. Don't know about you. I love coming in here. It's good fun. It's 27 minutes to 9 o'clock. Here's the Beatles.

God, he's disappeared again. I was in talking to Les. Les and Pam will be here with Community Profile after the news at 9 o'clock. That was Frankie Goes to Hollywood, which is in America.

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0: It's coming up to 10 to 9. I'll be out here at 9. Then Liz and Pam will be here with Community Profile.

That's Linda Ronstadt. And before that, we heard from the Spencer Davis Group. We've got 5 minutes to fill in. I've got, do you want George Jones and Tammy Wynette? That's too short. What about Patti Loveless and Travis Tritt? No. Looks like it's have to be Alan Jackson. Why not?

Thanks for your company this morning, folks. I've had fun. I hope you'll stick around. Les and Pam will be here after the news at 9 o'clock. With Community Profile, metaphorically speaking, I shall see you on Friday. Bye for now.

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2: Good morning, I'm Lee Harrison. A new poll shows the Coalition is enjoying a boost in support as the gloss comes off One Nation. Michael Packey reports.
3: The latest Resolve poll reveals support for One Nation has slipped 3 points to 26%, while the Coalition's primary vote is up to 23, with Labor eclipsing both Conservative parties. The survey shows One Nation is losing the backing of some younger voters, immigrants and women. Resolve says despite the dip, there is still strong support for positions outlined by the Pauline Hanson-led outfit, such as overhauling the NDIS and asserting many young workers are lazy. According to the poll, Anthony Albanese has regained his standing as preferred Prime Minister over Senator Hanson.
2: Prime Minister Anthony Albanese will be among the dignitaries delivering a eulogy at the State Memorial Service for Professor Richard Scolyer. 2,500 people will this morning fill the Sydney Opera House Concert Hall to farewell the former Australian of the Year and pioneering melanoma researcher. Close friend Gail O'Brien says he dedicated his life to patient care.
4: I think it's a beautiful recognition of Richard's work and of his family. He was an incredible researcher, as everybody knows, and I think that the legacy that he leaves is that incredible research.
2: US and Iranian forces have been trading renewed strikes as the two sides make conflicting claims about whether the Strait of Hormuz is open. Kuwait, which hosts US troops, says border posts and offshore oil platforms have been attacked. Oman and Qatar have also been responding to missiles and drones. A 9.5-hour flight from Japan to Melbourne that turned into a 35-hour nightmare for passengers is finally over. Brian Wilson reports.
5: A 9.5-hour flight from Japan that turned into a 35-hour nightmare for passengers is finally over, with Qantas flight QF80 landing at Melbourne Airport. The passengers' ordeal started when a major mechanical fault on the 22-year-old Airbus A330 stranded the holidaymakers at Narita Airport near Tokyo, a lack of hotels forcing many to sleep on the floor of the terminal. The rolling delays continued last night, the captain counting down the minutes to the airport's mandatory curfew while he waited on clearance paperwork from Airbus before the passengers were rushed on board and the aircraft finally departed. Brian Wilson, Melbourne.
2: Filling out paper forms on arrival will soon be a thing of the past for millions of travellers entering Australia. Following a successful trial, digital passenger cards will be rolled out at all international airports and seaports over the next 18 months. Acting Transport Minister Christy McBain says the move will speed up the arrivals process.
6: Visitors and Australian travellers alike will be able to take advantage of a simpler border process, which will be as simple as checking in for the flight on your phone. A simpler, clearer border process means it'll be faster to process people through our customs too.
2: And at least 27 people have been killed in a pub fire in Bangkok. Fire crews battled for half an hour to control the monster blaze. This is Air News.
7: Now the latest from Air Sport.
2: The Western Bulldogs have consolidated their spot in the AFL top 10 with a hard-fought 16-point win over West Coast. They jumped to an early lead, but the Eagles hit back, leading for much of the match before the Bulldogs secured victory with a 4-goal-to-1 final quarter. Coach Luke Beveridge, proud of the way his players fought back.
8: The Eagles made us fight for it. I was pretty impressed with their pressure and their will and their commitment. So I'm really grateful for the boys to really dig in, and they probably held sway for most of the game. So another grinding, closer game.
2: To rugby league now, the North Queensland Cowboys have beaten the Manly Sea Eagles in a thriller at Brookvale Oval. Scott Drinkwater kicked a field goal in Golden Point to seal the win 19-18. Cowboys coach Todd Payton says to come from behind is a great effort.
9: Yeah, did it the hard way and showed a fair bit of fight and ticker, and probably could have won it a couple of times to be fair, but Drinky stood up right at the very end.
2: The Storm have beaten the Titans, and South Sydney survived a Newcastle comeback to win 26-24 on Jai Arrow's birthday. And world number one Jannik Sinner has defended his Wimbledon title with a four-set victory over Alexander Zverev in the final. Australian Independent Radio News.
0: This news podcast is brought to you by our sponsor, Clayton Barr, the state member for Cessnock, a local you can count on. Today's weather report is provided courtesy of 2CHR supporters, Curry Curry Retired Mine Workers Association.
10: Yes, and the weather on this lovely crisp, we call it crisp, shall we? It's sunny, but the wind's a bit chilly to the bones. The current temperature here, 9.7. Humidity 66, so it's a little dry, but not terribly. The forecast says sunny with a minimum of 4 degrees and a maximum of 18. We're definitely in winter. Sunny areas of morning frost about the Upper Hunter, winds west-northwest 15 to 25 kilometres per hour. 5% chance of rain of less than a millimetre, moderate fire rating, UV index moderate. The satellite doesn't show any bits of rain anywhere. Fires near us, there's one near Newcastle at the moment. Griffin Road to Ralba down at Lake Macquarie appears to be a truck problem. Whether it's a fire or not, it has the fire brigade at the attending it. And Teal Street, Nelson Bay Road, on Stockton Bridge, there's a crash. The site's been cleared, but there's still heavy traffic conditions. Westbound traffic affected. Started at 7:39 a.m. last checked at 8:57, so that's still there. If you have to go to Nelson Bay, might be an idea to go the long way round through what do they call it, Raymond Terrace. It's a long way round, but that bridge is shut and there's a lot of traffic at the moment on Kooragang Teal Street. That's about it. Bit of music coming up, and as we go along into this Monday, I'll wake up soon. It's all right. Here's the band up on Cripple Creek.

Hey, this is Sandy Summers from Cessnock, and I'm sending a shout out to my hometown and all the surrounding areas listening in to 2CHR 96.5 FM. You're with Les Gully this morning as he brings you loads of music to see you through the day.

0: There you go, Sandy Summers there with her new single, Like a 70s Day. And thanks for the promo, Sandy. That one was for Brian Stitt and Michael. Also big fans of Sandy. Here's Pamela.
1: Yes, and today is Monday the 13th of July, and we know where you're heading to. You're going to the library because you're looking for a JP. So look no further than the community JP desk operated by the New South Wales Justices Association. Free JP services are available every Monday at Cessnock City Library from 10 a.m. to 1 p.m.
0: Now I know it's Monday.
1: Yes.
0: Pam's done her duty.
1: Yes, I do. First thing, every time.
0: And Curry. Curry Library's open as well. They do Wednesdays, I think.
1: Yeah, I've got a list here. Hang on.
0: We should put them on the same message.
1: Yeah, we've got Bonnells Bay, Cameron Park, Edgeworth, Greta Works Club. Curry Library is the last Wednesday of each month from 10 a.m. till midday. All right?
0: There you go.
1: Curry Library, last Wednesday of each month.
0: I think Maitland have one at the council office.
1: Yeah, there you go. All right, we've got 20 plus local businesses. Not another business breakfast. 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This is the 20th of July from 7 a.m. till 8:45. 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
0: Networking is the word, yep.
1: Yeah, indeed. 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Now, the address for the Pecobin Markets is 691 Hermitage Road, Pecobin. Now, if you're looking to volunteer, volunteering is a great thing. It helps a lot of people. Western Tidy Towns are looking for volunteers. The Hunter has always been about looking after each other, and Western Tidy Towns is a great example of that community spirit in action. For years, a small group of local volunteers has been helping pensioners and people doing it tough by mowing lawns, tidying yards, pruning trees, and keeping our parks and gardens looking their best. It's practical help that makes a real difference. Now, Western Tidy Towns is looking for a few new volunteers to lend a hand. Many of the long-serving volunteers are easing back due to retirement or health, so there's an opportunity for some new, trustworthy locals to get involved. You'd be volunteering one or two days a week for a few hours, meeting up in Western with the car, trailer and all equipment provided. Volunteering is a great way to stay active and get outdoors. Give back to your local community. Meet new people and stay connected. It can also count towards activity requirements for some Centrelink payments, with Western Tidy Towns being an approved volunteer organisation. If you've got a bit of time and want to make a real difference close to home, this is a great place to start. For more information, contact Pat Mabry on 49371400. That number again is Pat Mabry on 49371400. Thank you, Les.
0: Thank you, Pamela. All good information there. We're talking about Spencer Davis Group with Stiddy earlier on. Here's one from their best of. It's very early West Indian influence music and African in the in the 60s pop scene. I hope you like it. It's a bit funky and...

Yeah, a bit of jazzy stuff there from Spencer Davis Group. Well-timed request here from Joanne. Bonnie Tyler, the late, great Bonnie Tyler, passed away a couple of days ago. This is one of her big hits. It's a Heartache.

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0: You're good. Thanks for that one, Paul. Yes, Beatles there, Ballard and John and Yoko. And before the messages, Shaken Stevens, you know me, crazy. And the late, great Bonnie Tyler, It's a Heartache. I've got a birthday here. Born in 1942, Stephen Blad. Sounds like one of Dracula's mates.
1: It does, doesn't it? Yeah.
0: Drummer with the American rock band, Jay Giles Band, who had the 1982 US number one with Centerfold from their album Freeze Frame. That was another big song too. Jay Giles Band, Centerfold. Happy birthday, Steve.

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Happy birthday, Stephen Blad. Here's Troy Cassidaly, our favourite country singer.

0: Fabulous Troy Cassadaly there with Country Music's Coming to Town. Now, the Cessnock Leeds Club have got a fabulous show coming up. It's the Novatones. This is a fundraising concert which helps keep the little wings in the air. The Novatones Harmony Chorus is set to delight audiences with an uplifting evening of music while supporting a meaningful cause at Cessnock Leeds Club on Saturday, August 8th. This special event will raise funds for Little Wings, a charity that provides free air and ground transport for seriously ill children in rural and regional areas, ensuring they can access life-saving medical treatment. Audiences can expect a vibrant program showcasing the Novatones' signature blend of rich harmonies, dynamic performances and feel-good entertainment. The all-male chorus, known for its engaging stage presence and diverse repertoire, promises a memorable night for music lovers of all ages. The concert will also showcase local young talent with a singing group from Cessnock High School to open the show. The Novatones will donate 50% of the proceeds from the concert to Little Wings, helping the charity to continue its vital services and support families during some of their most challenging times. Little Wings has a base at Cessnock Airport, providing free air and ground transport for seriously ill children from rural and regional New South Wales to receive treatment at John Hunter's Children's Hospital. The service is powered by an incredible team of volunteers who make up more than 90% of Little Wings' workforce. 100% pilots and drivers, and is funded entirely by the community for the community. Cessnock Leagues Club has been a supporter of Little Wings since it established Cessnock Base in 2022, providing funding through its club grants program and special raffle events. The show starts at 7 and tickets are $25 per person and can be purchased at www.stickytickets.com.au. Anyone wishing to dine at the Leagues Club prior to the show is encouraged to book a table for no later than 6 p.m. All right, so call 4993 2655 or visit cessnockleagues.com.au for bookings. So that's the Novatones. It's going to be a cracker of a night. They're really, really brilliant vocal band. Okay, 22nd of August. Paper hangings of the past. This is a history of wallpapers in Australia. And thanks to the generosity of the Caroline Simpson Library and Museums of History New South Wales, you are invited to the 2026 Grossman Lecture, presented by Michael Leck, curator at the Museums of History New South Wales. This engaging presentation explores the remarkable diversity of wallpaper over more than 200 years, offering a fascinating glimpse into the domestic lives of Australians. The 30 to 40 minute presentation will conclude with an opportunity for questions and discussion with presenter Browhouse, 22nd of August, 12 p.m. to 4 p.m. That date again, 22nd of August, 12 p.m. to 4 p.m. Email grossman@nationaltrust.com.au, and the address, of course, is 71 to 73 Church Street, Maitland, and you'll need a phone number. 4934 8837. That's 4934 8837. So paper hangings, past a history of wallpapers in Australia. I think that'll be absolutely fabulous.
1: Okay. Yeah, love wallpaper.
0: Do you? You could stare at it for hours, couldn't you?
1: Yeah.
0: Now here's something really interesting. If you're into pipe organs, in 2026. This is this year, by the way, in case you've forgotten where you are. Like 25 was last year, so we're in 2026. St Peter's Anglican Church will be celebrating the 150th anniversary of its historic Father Willis pipe organ. It's an important part of East Maitland's cultural history, and to mark this milestone, the church will present a series of 10 organ recitals running from February through to November, inviting the wider Central Hunter community to take part in this celebration. The organ was built in 1876 by the renowned British organ builder, Father Henry Willis, and was the second Willis organ brought to Australia. It is now the oldest Father Willis organ in Australia still in regular use, and remains largely unaltered. Of the 13 pipe organs located within the Maitland LGA, 5 were built by Henry Willis, highlighting the strong historical connection between Maitland and this important period of instrument building. The recital series will feature guest organists from across New South Wales, with several performers making their first appearances in Maitland. The events are designed to be accessible to the broader community and aim to celebrate local history, music and culture. Full details of the recital series, including dates, are available at www.123tix.com.au. So there you go. Go and check it out. The 150th anniversary of the historic Father Willis pipe organ.
1: Yeah, wonderful stuff. You've got to love a big organ, don't you?
0: You've got to love an organ.
1: Sam Cook, you send me. Darling.

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6: Yeah, please support our sponsors. Here's a ripper from Dale Watson and his Lone Stars. Honky Tonk Honeymoon. Classic bit of rockabilly. I had the joy to get to play with this with Brian and Tim up at the Summer Ball at Laguna some months back. What a hoot. Honky Tonk Honeymoon. Yeah.

0: Dale Watson and the Lone Stars. Honky Tonk Honeymoon.
1: Thank you.
0: Thank you very much. Here's all the notes to take us up to the news roundabout. Private Eyes.

0: off is Australian Independent Radio News.
1: I'm Alan Baskin. The federal government believes recent polling shows voters are realising One Nation would make things worse, not better. The latest Resolve survey has the minor party at 26% of the vote, losing 3 points to the coalition. Labor continues to lead as the preferred party. Health Minister Mark Butler has told Today One Nation is starting to lose its shine.
2: One Nation might feel like a useful outlet for grievance and frustration. There's a lot of frustration out there in the community given the wave after wave of pressure that households have been feeling over the last several years. But when you actually sit back and think about the so-called solutions they have for the country, I think more people are realising that it would actually make things worse, not better.
1: A supply chain expert warns a flare-up in fighting between the United States and Iran is likely to push up local fuel prices. The federal government is moving to reassure Australians our reserves are higher than when the conflict broke out. The US and Iran have been exchanging fire for a week since Tehran struck a civilian ship in the Strait of Hormuz. Professor David Leaney says we're now better placed to handle further global supply shocks.
3: We really do have no risk of running out of fuel. Australia has managed to organise some excellent bilateral relationships and agreements.
1: New laws are now in force requiring universities to take a tougher approach to stamping out racism and anti-Semitism. The new standards include the requirement to set up a complaints process and to adopt recognised definitions of hate. Education Minister Jason Clare says students and staff deserve to feel safe.
4: What it really means is that the university's got to have a definition of anti-Semitism and other types of hate, and they've got to have policies and plans and complaint processes in place so that students know what to do when bad things happen to them at university.
1: Today, the Royal Commission into Anti-Semitism will hear from vice-chancellors about their handling of hostility towards Jewish students. A man is facing court this morning charged with the murder of a Toowoomba woman. Lachlan Gray with that story.
5: Yana Armstrong's body was discovered in bushland in Esk on Saturday night, an hour away from her home in Newtown. The 30-year-old was last seen at her unit on Tuesday before her car was found parked in the middle of the road nearby the next morning. Investigations led detectives to arrest her partner in the early hours of Sunday morning. The 48-year-old has been charged with domestic violence murder. He's due to appear in Toowoomba Magistrates Court today. Miss Armstrong leaves behind her four-month-old baby boy. Lachlan Gray reporting.
1: Pioneer cancer researcher Professor Richard Scollier is being farewelled at the Sydney Opera House today. The former Australian of the Year died, aged 59, after a three-year battle with brain cancer. Zoos and wildlife parks are temporarily shutting down exhibits to protect against the deadly new strain of bird flu. Some zoos are closing their walk-through aviaries and suspending their penguin experience, while others are installing extra barriers, signs and hand sanitizer points. The Australian dollar is buying 69.43 US cents. This is Air News.
6: Now the latest from Air Sport.
1: The men's final at Wimbledon has been played and won. Air Sport's Paul Walsh has the details.
7: World number one Jannik Sinner has secured